0: contact the studio anytime on 020 80 80 0828 to leave a message or a request. 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
1: Robert says, every morning, Mal, before your show, I get up late out of bed. My good old wife, Linda, tells me to get up. Could you please play Matt Bianco, Get Out Your Lazy Bed? She knows what I mean. Of course I can, Robert.

0: Matt Bianco, get out of your lazy bed, especially for Robert.
1: And now it's time to play Guess the Track. So we're underway. Listen closely, don't miss a note. Spot this tune, but hold your vote.
0: Any idea what this is? I can tell you the song falls under the pop genre and was released in the late 1970s. And the lyrics convey a message of hope, aspiration.

and often about rising above challenges. 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Then don't worry if you haven't got it. We'll give you a couple more clues, a couple of records time. Right, you better get your pen and paper handy because you're going to need it after this. Yeah.

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1: Mel Wayne plays the best music on your favourite station. Have you got your pen and paper ready? It's question time at tea time. So play along and see how many right answers you can get.
2: Well, today's questions is all about miss in the title. There is 11 to find. Put them on your sheet, a piece of paper or anything you can write down with. Then promptly email them to me. Why is this, you say? Because I'll plot your progress and get you on the leaderboard. Now, don't worry if you miss any along the way. It can happen. We'll give you a recap of all 11 questions when we get to the last one played. Now, we'll be giving you the answers at tea time, so you won't have long to wait before you'll be able to confer those answers with me then, making sure you get them all right.

0: Are you ready to win? Then let's begin. Get in touch right now with Mal. It's studio at malcan.co.uk.
1: Well, we got quite a lot of hellos to say hello to because that record by the Overtones was very short. Didn't have long for me to talk over. So we got Brian James. How you doing, Brian? Peter's here. Romana Lawrence. Archie Milan. Peter Roberts. David Lewis, Steve Chelmsford and Rob Collins, all the way from the USA. Mark Farley's in his big rig somewhere. How you doing, Mark? And Mike Jones, he always pops in and out. Good afternoon, Mike. Well, that takes care of everybody so far. Don't forget you can email me at studio@malcan.co.uk and let me know what you're doing this afternoon. And we'll be glad to tell everybody. And you may have something nice to say or even not. Let me know. Right, the first one we miss in the title. Papers in order, goodness me. Well, that's the trouble when you've got a fan on, you know. And it isn't just a fan that likes you, it's actually an electric fan. Right, so the first one is Good Golly Miss Molly. This is a classic rock and roll song by Little Richard. Now, it was released in 1958, and the song features Little Richard's energetic vocals and signature piano style. And it became one of his most popular hits. The lyrics express excitement and admiration for the girl's name Molly, capturing the exuberant spirit of the era. All you got to do for question one is tell me, what is Little Richard's birth name? I don't think he was called Little, but he might have been small at the time. Here he is to sing Good Golly.

0: Get in touch right now with Mal. It's studio@malfan.co.uk.
1: Just thought I'd add that new one in. Right, second one we got for you. And Davina says, Mal, oh, Robert's a bit lazy in that bed. I could see why Linda tells him off. I think he was a bit of tongue-in-cheek, actually, Davina, but nice to have you join us. And Davina, you said, I love that blue record. Yes, it's pretty good, isn't it? When you hear it the second time, I'm sure it got on you and grew. The second one we got for you, we're missing the title, is Miss You Nights. It's a poignant song by Cliff Richard. It was released in 1975, and the song expresses deep feeling and longing and nostalgia. This was reflecting on the absence of a loved one and the emotional turmoil that comes with it. It features a melodic and heartfelt arrangement showcasing Richard's vocal talent. The lyrics convey a sense of yearning and difficulty of coping with loneliness. All you got to do for this question is tell me, what was the record label that this song was on? And this is a very interesting version of this record. I've got the Royal Philharmonic Orchestra playing along with Cliff. Let's see what you think.

0: favorite station. Playing the best music with Mel Wayne. You've had one clue, so don't forget. Keep thinking, there's more to get. Don't use your phone, just feel the beat. Name this track, but please don't cheat.
1: Any idea what this is? I can give you the next couple of clues. The track became a hit several countries, reaching the top of the charts in the UK. And the band is a British band known for its catchy melodies and harmonies. They had a few hits in their career. Any idea what it is? But don't worry if you still haven't got it. We'll give you a couple more clues, the last ones, when we get to the 30-minute challenge. Now, looking outside, we'd better tell you what the weather's doing in regions near you. Hey!

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1: I can tell you, bands of rain of showers turning heavy and thundery at times will move northeast across most areas through the day. There will be some sunny spells, windy with a possible gales in the southwest, turning cooler from the west. So there you have it. If you want to get in touch.
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1: Time to look at number three. And this is where you get to look at my webpage, melwayneradio.com, that's all the W's, and you'll see me singing along with Gary Lewis and the Playboys. So if you ever wonder what they look like, you'll be able to see what they're singing with me like. And the song in question is Sure Gonna Miss Her, is a song, of course, by Gary Lewis and the Playboys. It was released in 1966, and the track features a catchy melody, lyrics that express the feelings of loss and heartache following a breakup. The narrator reflects on how much he will miss their partner, highlighting the emotional impact of the separation. Now, Gary Lewis is the son of the comedian Jerry Lewis, achieved significant popularity in the 1960s with his band, and this song is one of their memorable hits. All you've got to do for question three is tell me what was the track position the song reached on the Billboard Hot 100 chart. And here's Gary to tell you all about it.

0: 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It's studio@melcan.co.uk.
1: Miranda says, how are you, Mel? God, okay, then. Goodness me, how are you, Miranda? She says, Mel, if you get time, could you include Natalie Cole in your Miss You type? I love that record to death, and it's one of my particular favourites. Of course I can, Miranda. Funny you should mention it, because it's coming up next. You must be a mind reader. So let's have a look at number four, especially for Miranda and everybody else that likes this as well. Miss You Like Crazy. This is a heartfelt ballad by Natalie Cole. Oh, she sent me a thumbs up emoji. Thanks, Miranda. Released in 1989, the song features her album and showcases Cole's soulful vocals. The lyrics express deep feelings of longing and emotional pain of missing someone special. Now, it captures the essence of love and struggle of being apart from a loved one. The song received positive reviews and became a hit, resonating with many listeners due to its relatable theme and Cole's passionate delivery. All you got to do for this question is name the 11th studio album that the song was on. And here she is. Here you are, Miranda. Enjoy. Enjoy.

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1: And in your absence, I've got the jukebox ready for the mystery song. I can tell you there's 14-second intro, so that might help you. And it must be time for this then.

0: 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Jukebox Gold. Let's see which record is behind today's mystery number. And today, that number is...
1: Number 31.
2: So you've got 14-second intro. 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I'm sure you won't need it, but I'll tell you what the answer is at the end. So you won't have long to wait.

Did you get the mystery song? Of course, it's Edison Lighthouse. Love grows where my rosemary goes. Rosemary sent me an emoji. Thanks for playing my record, Mel. I can send you Denise, Dave, Mark, Brian, James, Terry, Graham, and Marty all got it correct. Hope you got it right at home.

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4: So you may know or might not know that diamond is the hardest substance known to man. But what is the second hardest substance? You're not sure? Well, I'll tell you. Boron nitride, known as BN in brackets, is the second hardest substance known to man. So now you know, if it comes up in a quiz anywhere, you'll be able to get the right answer. If you want to get in touch...
0: To get in touch right now with Mal, it's studio@malcan.co.uk.

Right, let's have a look at number 5. Miss Otis Regrets is a classic song that was famously performed by Ella Fitzgerald. The song was written by Cole Porter and it first appeared in his 1934 musical. It tells the story of a woman named Miss Otis who is unable to attend a social engagement because she had the experience of a tragic event. Ella Fitzgerald's rendition of Miss Otis Regrets is particularly well regarded for her sophisticated themes and vocal style and emotional delivery. The song conveys a sense of melancholy, irony, reflecting on themes of love, loss and social expectations. Fitzgerald's interpretation adds a depth to the poignant lyrics, making it a memorable piece on the extensive repertoire. All you got to do for this one is tell me who first performed a song on a stage musical. Put his name down. You can even tell me what the musical is. That might be good as well. But here's Ella.

So Ella Fitzgerald, but who performed the first musical, stage musical of this record? Put his name down. It was a man. I'll give you a clue.

0: 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It's studio@melcan.co.uk.
1: Right, let's have a look at number six. Dizzy Miss Lizzie is a classic rock and roll song written and originally performed by Larry Williams in 1958. Now, the song features an upbeat tempo and catchy melody, typically of the rock and roll era. The lyrics describe the narrator's infatuation with a girl named Lizzie, expressing how her charm and allure leaves him feeling dizzy. The track has been covered by several artists over the years, most notable by the Beatles in 1965. Now, the Beatles version brought a renewed attention to the song and showcased their own rock and roll influences. Larry Williams was known for his energetic style and contributed to several hits to the rock and roll genre in the late 1950s and early 1960s. All you got to do for question six is tell me, what was the Beatles album that the song was on? Here's Larry's version.

0: Get in touch right now with Mel. It's studio@melcan.co.uk.
1: Lizzie sent me a thumbs up emoji and said, thank you, Mel, for playing a record with Lizzie in the title. Not many people have a name Lizzie. They might have Liz, Elizabeth, but Lizzie's quite unusual. And so that was really nice to hear my record because I've adopted it. Oh, well done, Lizzie. Thank you for that. Let's have a look at number 7 with Miss in the title. Have you met Miss Jones? We'll probably get Miss Jones ringing us up in a minute, telling us. Is a song that Robbie Williams... I'm going to clear my throat, excuse me. Right, it's a song that Robbie Williams covered on the 2001 album Swing When You're Winning. The song was originally written by Richard Rodgers and Laurence Hart for the 1937 musical Boys from Syracuse. It's been performed by various artists over the years, including Frank Sinatra and Tony Bennett. In this rendition, Robbie Williams brings his own charms and flair to the classic, blending elements of swing and pop. The lyrics tell a story of a man who is enamoured with a woman's name, Miss Jones, capturing the excitement and romance of meeting someone special. Williams' version showcases his vocal talents and his ability to reinterpret a classic song for a modern audience, adding a contemporary touch while respecting the original spirit. All you've got to do for this one is name the musical that the song was one of the songs in. And here's Robbie to tell you about Miss Jones. I wonder who she is.

What musical was that one in? Put it down. At number 7. Time to look at this particularly unusual title. It's called Miss Chatelaine, or Lane. It's probably Miss Chatelaine, actually. It's a song by Katie Lang. It was released in 1992 as part of her album Ingenue. The song is notable for its rich emotional lyrics and Lang's powerful vocal delivery, combining elements of pop and country influences. The lyrics of Miss Chatelaine explores the themes of love, longing and identity, and the title references to a character who is both alluring and elusive at the same time. This song gained significant acclaim and helped to solidify Katie Lang's status as a prominent artist in the music industry. The track is often remembered for its lush instrumentations and Lang's distinctive voice, making it one of her signature songs. But KD has got initials. We need to find out, a little bit delve into this, what is Katie Lang's birth name? Out together. And here she is to sing about Miss Chatelaine.

0: answer for this question. What is Katie Lang's birth name? Put it down at number 8. We leave question time in this hour. I'll continue in the next. And we're going to look at what was making news headlines in this year.
1: 1972.
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0: Dateline February the 9th, 1972. British government declares a state of emergency after a month-long coal miners' strike. And at the same time in this year,
1: 1972.
0: Chicory Tip was singing Son of My Father.

Kicking Me Tip. And Son of My Father. A nice bit of Moog synthesizer. Looking at news headlines in this year. And in this year, 1972, Northern Ireland government and parliament, they're dissolved by the British government and direct rule from Westminster is introduced. And the USR and 70 other nations agree to ban biological weapons at the Biological Weapons Convention. And at the same time in this year, 1972, the Carpenters were singing Goodbye to Love.

From Feature Story News in Washington, I'm Nick Harper. Israel has marked the third anniversary of the October 7th attacks with vigils and memorials held across the country. A US judge has ruled that evidence from a botched execution in Tennessee must be preserved. 22 people in Ukraine have died following the latest attack from Russia. And the French government is appealing for students to return to classes following a nationwide day of protests.

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2: Elvis says, Mel, I'm a huge Meghan Trainor fan and T-Pain as well. Could you please play the great record, Been Like This? This is one of my favourite tracks. Of course I can, Elvis. Thanks for getting in touch.

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0: And it's time for the record of the week. We blew one last time. It's called...

0: We're going to get back to question time, and of course we want your answers so I can plot your progress and get you on the leaderboard. How'd you do that?
1: To get in touch right now with Mel, it's studio@melcan.co.uk.

Tony says, I've come in late today, Mel. And everybody else that's come in late, how do we get the answers that have previously gone, the questions? Well, don't worry, Tony, and anybody else that's joined us, because what we're going to do is do a recap of all 11 when we get to the last record played. Let's have a look at number 9. I don't want to miss a thing. Not if you don't want to tune in, that is especially for you, Tony. Goodness me, where have you been? What's going on? You need a sick note if you're coming in late. Right, this song is a powerful ballad by Aerosmith, and it was released in 1998 as part of the soundtrack for a film. The song was written by Diane Warren and became one of the band's most iconic tracks. The lyrics express a deep romantic feeling, with the narrator conveying a desire to be close to a loved one and not wanting to miss any moments spent together. The song's emotional intensity is a complementary by Aerosmith's signature rock sound, featuring Steve Tyler's powerful vocals and heartfelt delivery. I Don't Want to Miss a Thing reached a number one on the Billboard Hot 100 chart and became one of Aerosmith's most successful singles, solidifying their status as a rock legend. The song also received numerous accolades, including nominations for a Grammy Awards. What we've got to do for this question is name the movie that the song was featured in. And here's Aerosmith.

Steve Tyler's powerful vocals there. But all you got to do for this question number 9, tell me, what was the movie the song was in?

0: Don't forget, you should be sending me your answers so I can plot your progress and get you on the leaderboard. This is Hal.
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0: Let's have a look at number 10. Miss You is a song by the Rolling Stones. Now, it was released in 1978 as part of their album Some Girls. The song is notable for its blend of rock and disco influences, featuring a catchy groove and distinctive horn section. Lyrically, Miss You explores the themes of longing and heartbreak, with a narrator expressing a feeling of missing someone who is no longer present. The song captures the emotional turmoil of separation set against a danceable beat that became popular in the late 1970s. Miss You was a commercial success, reaching the top of the charts in several countries and becoming one of the Rolling Stones' signature hits. Its a memorable chorus and infectious rhythm have made it a staple in the band's live performances. All you got to do for this question is tell me, what was Mick Jagger's first solo album called? And here's the Stones.

0: So you've got 10 answers before you, and that means that you can just get the last one on number 11 and then send it off to me.
1: Get in touch right now with Mel. It's studio at melcan.co.uk. You know it's true.
0: Right, so last but not least then, I Miss You Baby, How I Miss You Baby. This is a song by Marv Johnson, released in 1960, and the track is a heartfelt ballad that expresses deep feeling and longing and heartache for a loved one who is no longer present. Johnson's smooth vocals convey an emotional weight of missing someone and the desire to have them back in his life. The song features a classic doo-wop and R&B style that was popular during that era. Showcasing Johnson's talent as a singer and songwriter, it became one of his notable hits and contributed to the success in the music industry during the late 1950s. Marv Johnson was a significant figure in the early days of Motown, and his work helped pave the way for many artists who followed. Now, Marv Johnson recorded his hit Come To Me on as a precursor label before Motown Records. What was the record label called? But here's Marv Johnson.
2: Detroit, Michigan. Motortown. Motown. This is the Motown Sound.

0: know for this question. What was Tamla Motown Records called before it was called Motown Records? I'm totting all your answers up. So if you want to get in touch to get your answers to me so I can plot your progress and get you on that leaderboard, this is how.
1: Get in touch right now with Mal. It's studio@malcan.co.uk.
0: But before we do that, one more from the featured year. 1972. Hurricane Agnes. Hurricane Agnes becomes the American's costliest natural disaster, affecting 15 states with 119 deaths and $3 billion in damages. And at the same time, in this year, 1972, Dandy Livingston was singing Susan, Beware of the Devil. More like Beware of the Hurricane. Agnes, that is.

0: And that brings this feature year to a close. But we'll bring you another year next time.
1: And just before we tottle up, everyone, get your answers to me like this.
0: To get in touch right now with Mel, it's studio@malcan.co.uk.
2: The judges' scores are in.
1: They are indeed. I can tell you that Mary, Joel's, Jemima, Terry, Tony, Lawrence, Graham, Robert and Melissa all got it correct with the top of the leaderboard. And those getting one wrong or a couple. Oh, here comes Martha. Martha's in now. What have you got, Martha, for me? Let's check her answers. Oh, Martha, you got the one wrong about the record label. But what was it before it was Motown Records? But don't worry, because we're going to give you a chance to get it in a moment. But let's tell you, along with Martha, Dave, Sid, Sharon, Lawrence, Lana and Sybil all got one or a couple wrong. But don't worry, because we're going to give you a recap of all 11 and hopefully you'll get them right now.
2: The judges...
1: No, we've done that one, so you've had all those scores. You can't have it again, you know. Number one, Good Golly Miss Molly. What was Little Richard's birth name? Miss Unites by Cliff Richard. What was the record label that that song was on? Sure Gonna Miss Her by Gary Lewis and the Playboys. Check out all the W's, malwayneradio.com. What was the chart position that reached on the Billboard Hot 100 chart? Number four, Miss You Like Crazy. That's Eddie Cole. What was the 11th studio album called? Number five, Miss Otis Regrets. Ella Fitzgerald, who first performed a song on Stage Musical? Number six, Dizzy Miss Lizzy by Larry Williams. The Beatles also put their version together. What was the English version album that that song was on? Number seven, Have You Met Miss Jones? Robbie Williams, I'd like to meet her. What was the musical that that was one of the songs on? Number 10... Well, number 8, I say shame, Miss Chancelline by Katie Lang. What is Katie Lang's birth name? Number 9, I Don't Want to Miss a Thing by Aerosmith. What was the film that that song came from? Number 10, Miss You by the Rolling Stones. What was Mick Jagger's first solo album called? Last but not least, number 11. I Miss You Baby, How Much I Miss You, Marv Johnson. Motown Records, what was the record label called before it was Motown Records? Stand by, or guess the track

0: The final clue is here, so one last go. We'll soon see just what you really know. Pay attention one last time. The answer's near. We're sure you'll shine.
1: Right, now the clue for this is a key line in the song emphasises reaching for the skies and achieving dreams. You must get it now. The song has been featured in various films and TV shows, often highlighting themes of triumph and freedom. Any idea what it is? Now don't worry if you still haven't got it. We'll give you the answer when we get to the lost theme a little bit later in the afternoon.
2: Stand by for action.
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0: 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And see how many you get right.
1: This is a bit where we've got to get the featured year. Well, I have, 1972. If one of the records comes up in 1972, you'll hear this.

0: But if I don't get those mentioned anywhere in the title of the records before they start, the computer tells you what the year is. If none of those years come up, you'll hear this, meaning I've lost a challenge. This is where you come in.
1: Join the fun. It's time to play 30 Minutes. 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
0: If you get all your answers correct every round and you top them up to the top winner, you will get to be and pick the record of today. And of course, I'm going to mix up all of the clues and stories now, which will tell you what the record's coming up next, and then I'll have no clue what's coming up next.
2: Ladies and gentlemen, I want to tell you a story.
0: At a staff meeting, there's the leader, and he's telling everybody what's what. And in the corner, there's a guy, and he keeps shaking his head like this, nodding like a dog. So the boss goes to him, excuse me, John Dowing, isn't it? He goes, yes. He said, why are you nodding like a dog? Well, he says, I agree with everything you say, and rather go, yeah, yeah, yeah, yeah, yeah, I thought I'd nod with you. Oh, he said, that makes sense. I don't like someone keep going, yes, man, so maybe nodding is a good idea. What's the song we're talking about? And will I get to the featured year? But more importantly, who's going to pick the record of today?
3: What will happen next?
1: Music. Through the decades. The best music. On your favourite station. 1 till 4. Afternoons with Mel Wayne.

0: Fame.
1: That's what I
0: and
1: say.
0: Those blue flames. Yeah, yeah.
1: I'm singing, yeah.
0: I can tell you in this round, Elvis, Larry, Joanne, Sylvie and John all got it correct. Don't forget, you can be playing at home.
2: So play along and take a shot. Each right guess adds to your pot. It's 30 minutes and we'll help you see. Fun for you and me.
0: Next story, there's an adventure is going on and all these guys are going to go to the Himalayas. And while they're going to climb, the guide says, now look, you have to watch out here. The mountains is a code. When you see a river deep, then you know that the mountain's going to be at its highest point near the Himalayas. If you don't take that into consideration, you may fall or drown. Oh, they said, thanks for letting us know. What's the song we're talking about? And will I get to the featured year, being 1972, but who's going to pick the record of today?
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But it's fooled so many people. It wasn't Tina Turner and Ike. It was the Four Tops and the Supremes. But the song, of course, is what we were looking for. River Deep, Mountain High. I can tell you in this round, Mary, Mike, Beryl, Maureen and Elvis all got it correct.

0: And of course, you should be totting up your scores like I am here.
1: Score them all and have no fear. Choose your song from any year. The hourly top's your time to shine. Get those answers and you'll be fine.
0: And I can tell you this story. A girl says, now, you know what? You're my best friend. And the guy goes, yes, I know. And he says, look, anytime you need me, you've got a friend, I will come and help you. She said, I know that. You, every time I just phone up and you're there. She said, you're the best person I could have ever wanted in my life. He said, thank you so much. I appreciate it. What's the song we're talking about? And will I get to the featured year, 1972? But who's going to pick the record of today?
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0: That's James Taylor. And You Got a Friend?
1: Got a friend.
0: Checking my Tottenham scores, I missed out Brian James. He's already got three correct. Well done, Brian.
1: Ain't it good to know?
0: I can tell you the others getting it right in this round. Larry.
1: Ain't it good to know?
0: Joanna, Beryl, Mike and Elvis.
1: Oh, yeah, yeah. You've got a friend.
0: Right, next story we got for you. A guy comes home and he's got this look. He sees his wife as he's been late, and she's got this horrible look on her face. And he goes, "What's up with you?" She goes, "Well, you should have been home 4 hours ago, and you're late." He said, "Look, take that horrible look off your face. I want something nice." He said, "Have you done my dinner?" She said, "No, I haven't." She said, "You're late coming home. I don't know where you've been." He said, "I've been out with George." He said, "I don't believe you. I think you've been out with Frieda." And he goes, no, I've been out with George. Give George a ring." So he rings up George, and Frieda answers. He goes, "Hello, is that George?" And she goes, and he goes, "No, it's Frieda." And she goes, "Oh, good, I'm glad I got you on the phone, Frieda. Were you out with my husband today?" And he goes, "No, I've been at home all day with George." George comes on, he goes, "What's all this about anyway? Come on, what's going on?" So he says, "Well, we were a bit worried about what's going on with my husband." No, he says, "Don't worry about it. My wife's been here all the time and that's fine." She says, "Yes, I have. So whatever's getting on, don't." And he says, "See, I told you. Now where's my dinner? What's the song we're talking about? Will I get to that featured year of 1972? But who's going to pick the record of today?
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0: Sandry Lloyd Webber and Take That Look Off Your Face by Marcy Webb. And I can tell you in this round, Brian James, Elvis, Mary, Mike, Beryl and Maureen all got it correct. And don't forget, you can ask your friends to help you as well.
1: Test your friends. Let's hear them cheer. Each title guest, your song gets near. So take the challenge. Come on, let's go. With a tune to make your juices flow.
0: So a man goes up to a tailor for he's getting ready for his wedding and he gets his suit fitted up and he goes to the tailor. He says, now what's in? So he said, well, actually, there's a new thing, fashion coming in, where you can have on the lapels, you can have black velvet all the way down and on the cuffs. He said, you'll really look smart and stand out and it's a new fashion, so you will have it. He said, let me show me some pictures. And he shows. I said, yes, I want that black velvet on my neck, around my, there are a lot of pearls, and yes, could you do it on the cuffs as well? He said, I'll get it ready for you for this week. He said, great. What's the song we're talking about? And will I get to the featured year? But who's going to pick the record of today?
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That's Lana Miles and Black Velvet. I can tell you in this round, Elvis, Brian James, Mary, Joanna, Sylvie and Maureen all got it correct. Leaves us the last one to play for then. And I can tell you, it's this. That a guy is at a party and he's brought his girlfriend along and he introduces himself and he goes, "Hello, I'm John so-and-so and this is Mrs. Jones." And they go, "Oh, okay." And they have a little chat with each other and that's it. Later on, his friend says, "How come you're going out with Mrs. Jones?" And he goes, no, I'm not. He says, "You are." He says, "You keep looking at her like that." He says, no, her husband's gone away for a few months and I just thought I'd take her out for a little fun in the party. And he says, "You sure?" He says, "Yeah." He says, "I am." What's the song we're talking about? And will I get to the featured year? But more importantly, who will get to pick the record of today?

From Feature Story News in Washington, I'm Nick Harper. Israel has marked the third anniversary of the October 7th attacks with vigils and memorials held across the country. A US judge has ruled that evidence from a botched execution in Tennessee must be preserved. 22 people in Ukraine have died following the latest attack from Russia, and the French government is appealing for students to return to classes following a nationwide day of protests.

0: Billy Paul and me and Mrs. Jones. I'm going to top all those scores.
1: The following takes place between 3 p.m. and 4 p.m.
2: The judges' scores are in.
0: They are indeed. I can tell you in reverse order. We got Joan and Sylvie get 2 points. Larry and Mike and Joanne get 3. Beryl gets 4.

Chris Rea, Fool If You Think It's Over. Congratulations to Brian James. Commiserations to everybody else that took part. Didn't quite make it. And you at home, of course, if you got it right, well done. And if you didn't, there's always tomorrow.

0: I can't believe I got the featured year as well, 1972. The hat trick there. Hat trick there. Well, I haven't won this week at all.
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0: And if you just joined us, well, it's nice because you picked a tea break time. 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
2: And today it's Desmond Adolphus Decares, born the 16th of July 1941 to 25th of May 2006, known professionally as Desmond Decker, was a Jamaican ska, rocksteady and reggae singer, songwriter and musician. First one I got for you is The Israelites. Get up.

Desmond Dekker there and the Israelites. Well, Desmond Dekker had his backing group, the Aces. They were consisting of Wilson, James and Eston Barrington Howard. He had one of the earliest international reggae hits with the Israelites. That was in 1968. Other hits were 007 Shantytown, 1967 It's Mech, 1969 This One You Can Get.

That's Desmond Dekker and the Aces, and you can get it if you really want. Well, in 1990, the Israelites were used as the Maxwell TV advert that became popular and brought the song and the artist back to the attention of the general public. He collaborated with the Specials on the 1993 album King of Kings, which was released under Desmond Dekker and the Specials. King of Kings consisted of the songs by Desmond Dekker's musical heroes, including Byron Lee, Theophilus Beckford, and Jimmy Cliff, and his friend and fellow Kong label artist Derek Morgan. He also collaborated on a remix of the Israelites with the reggae artist Apache Indian. And in 2003, a reissue of The Harder They Come soundtrack featured the Israelites and 007 Shantytown. Desmond's headlines also in Jules Holland's on 2003. And we'll put him away now, bring out another artist next time.

0: sec.
1: Well, we gave you the heads up before you have a tea break. We've got three great records to put your feet up with. And, of course, we're going to give you the answers to question time. And all you've got to do now is get your kettle ready. We got to wake Donald up, and we found a cunning plan. After this, he'll get woken up.
2: Now it is time for a break, so let's break.
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1: Yes, we would, Donald. Thank you so much.
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0: such a pleasant drink. 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
2: 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Lovely. Sugar, oh, 2 lumps, please. Oh, divine. Thanks.
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4: How'd you get on with missing the title? The first one, good golly, Miss Molly. What is Little Richard's name? It's Richard Wayne Penniman. Number two, Miss You Nights by Cliff Richard. What was the record label? It was the EMI record label. Number three, sure gonna miss her. Check out all the W's, MelWayneRadio.com. You'll see me singing with the group, Gary Lewis and the Playboys. What was the track position it reached? Number nine on the Billboard Hot 100. Number four, Miss You Like Crazy, Natalie Cole. What was this 11th studio album? Good to Be Back. Number five, Miss Otis Regrets by Ella Fitzgerald. Was performed by Douglas Bing. And it was, of course, High Diddly Diddly. Number six, Dizzy Miss Lizzy, is a classic performed by Larry Williams. It was on the Beatles album, the song version, on Help, the UK. Number seven, Have You Met Miss Jones? Yes, we have. Our musical this song came from was I'd Rather Be Right. Number eight, Miss Chantelaine, is a song by Katie Lang. What is Katie Lang's birth name? It's Catalin Dawn Lang. Number nine, I Don't Want to Miss a Thing by Aerosmith. The film came out in is Armageddon. And number 10, Miss You by the Rolling Stones. What was Mick Jagger's first solo album? She's the Boss. Last but not least, number 11, Miss You Baby, How I Miss You Baby, is a song by Marv Johnson. We asked you, what was Motown Records called before it was Motown Records? It was Tamla Records. Three great records to put your feet out with. Don't Put Your Feet Down Until the Last One's Played. Alan Price, Just For You. Backstreet Boys, As Long As You Love Me. And It's Late by Billy Paul. So, three great records to put your feet out with. For your tea break. If anyone dares to disturb you, tell them Mel Wayne has said it's my tea break. I'm going to have my little afternoon delight. And whatever it is, I'll deal with it afterwards. So, enjoy your break.

Three records for tea, just for you, Alan Price. 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I just can't. And his inimitable style. Billy Paul doing the record as only he knows how. It's Too Late.

0: OT break is officially over now, so you can get your feet back down again. And you know what they say about a nice cup of tea?
1: What keeps my whistle wet? 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
0: And we're going to look at the classic artist, which is Delamitri, after this.
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0: And today it's Delamitri, is a Scottish alternative rock band formed in Glasgow in 1980. They are best known for their 1990 hit singles Nothing Ever Happens, which released number 11 in the UK, and their 1995 hit Roll Me, which is this one.

That's Roll Me, which reached top 10 in both Canada and the United States. They have released 7 studio albums, 5 of which have reached the UK top 10, and Delamitri have sold over 6 million albums worldwide. Now, Delamitri founding member and the main songwriter, Justin Curry, explained in 2010 that the band's name was invented to be meaningless, basically a corruption of the Greek name Dimitri. In 2018, Curry clarified that Delamitri is a name of the film producer who appeared in the closing credits of the film he saw in 1979, probably Dimitri something, but couldn't remember. So he eventually thought, oh yes, maybe with Chinese whispers, Dimitri became Delamitri. Many sources have repeated a claim that the name was chosen because it was a Greek from the word from the womb, but this is untrue. And the last one we got for you is Spit in the Rain.

0: After Lemaitre and Spit in the Rain, on the 12th of December 2022, Justin Curry and Ian Harvey appeared in the launch of the Blu-ray disc Every Night Has a Dawn in Glasgow Film Theatre, where they took a part in a question and answer session following the show of excerpts of the film, which was recorded live at the Barrowland Ballroom in Glasgow on their third night of the final tour on the 11th of June 2022. Simple Minds Tour 2024, the band joined Simple Minds in 2024 world tour for the UK and European legs, which detailed between the 15th of March in Leeds, 29th of March in Glasgow, plus the European shows in Luxembourg, Holland, Denmark, Germany, France and Italy. We'll put them away now after all that busyness, and we'll get another act next time.
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0: How do you get on with Guess the Track? We're going to find out after this.
1: I gotta tell you about the station I adore. They're always playing all the hits and what is more. They're on in stereo, so when you listen, there's nothing missing. Just thought I'd tell you that. You gotta listen if you wanna hear a sound that's better than the other stations around. It's got me raving. I'm always craving the sophisticated.

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1: The station that fits snugly into your ear.
0: It's Guess the Track. Now, are you sure it wasn't hard or too obscure? Here comes the answer loud and clear. If you've got it, you can cheer.
2: Well, I can tell you all that got it right was Roberta, Raymond, Stephen, Shelley, Graham didn't quite get it right. He gave me a load of guesses, but he couldn't get it. Brian James didn't come up with it either, nor did Peter. But Steve, Lawrence and Jim all said it's Jigsaw and Sky High. You were correct. This is how we got it in the studio.

0: Did you guess the track? Is it a pat on the back or try again, Jack?
1: And if you did, well done. But if you didn't, don't worry, there's always tomorrow. Now, Duffy's got in touch with me and he says that the lost theme that he had was all about his school. He's sure. What are we talking about? We'll find out.
2: Oh, whenever I tune to
0: your favourite station,
2: all I seem to do is smile from ear to ear, give a hearty cheer when I'm listening to
0: Mel Way.
1: So Duffy said that this school drama was all about his year, the fifth year of his school. He thinks they must have got it from there because his name's Duffy and the character was named Duffy as well. What's he talking about?
0: From a TV show gone by, it's Lost Theme. But what is it?
1: And today it's Please Sir is a British television sitcom created by John Esmonds and Bob Lowbury and featuring actors John Alderson, Derek Giler, Penny Spencer, John Saunders, Noel Howard, Eric Chitty and Richard Davis. It was produced by London Weekend Television for ITV and the series ran for 55 episodes between 1968 and 1972. The theme tune, School's Out, was by Sam Fontaine and the exterior location scenes in the TV series were filmed in Stonebridge Primary School. The title derives from then standard request phrase used to be British when they wished to interpret the teacher was a question. Although the series is based around the class 16-year-old pupils, most of the actors in those roles were in their 20s. The programme was set in the fictional Fen Street Secondary Modern School and starred John Alderton and Bernard Hedges and young teacher fresh out of training college. The supporting cast included Derek Giler, who was the caretaker, John Saunders and Richard Davis, who were actors who were the teachers, and character actors and actresses formed a guest cast, including Molly Sugden as a parent of one of the pupils and Barbara Mitchell as Frankie Abbott's mother and Anne Lancaster as Mrs. Pierce in a pair of 1968 episodes. There were three basic locations for the scenario, Hedges: classroom, the staff room and the playground. Well, Duffy, this is for you. Hope it brings back some memories.

0: as Please Sir, fondly known as 5C or the Fen Street Gang. And of course, if you want to get a lost theme for yourself,
1: get in touch right now with Mal. 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Mal Wayne.
0: Looking at the clock on the wall, it tells me it's time for the best disco in town. Let's see what great records they got for us today.

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0: 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Hit that floor. The great days are back again.
1: The Colonel Abrahams. 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Put a needle in the groove. Let your body move.
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1: 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Time to clap those hands and stamp those feet. 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
1: Well, I've got to slide away for another day. I know where that time goes. Say goodbye, Jack.
2: I'm going to have to say goodbye.
1: Remember?
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3: You bad.
1: Remember, be nice to each other. Whatever you're doing tonight, plenty of great stations to listen to with great music. I'll catch you tomorrow. Don't be late. Bumps off at 1. I'll be knocking on your door till 4. Ta-ra.

0: gets going then. And that brings us to the end of another fantastic show. Remember, all the respective stations will drive you home safely. 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We're here for you Monday to Friday, and we want to hear from you on our request line that is open on 020 80 80 0828. Call in to say hi or leave a song dedication for tomorrow. Make sure to like our Facebook page, Mal Wayne in the Afternoon, to stay updated on all the fun we're having. Remember, the fun starts at 1 and I'll knock on your door till 4. We truly appreciate you tuning in today, and we can't wait for you to do it all over again tomorrow. But for now, take care and keep those good vibes rolling. We'll see you soon.
1: In feature story news in Washington, I'm Nick Harper. Israel has marked the third anniversary of the October 7th attacks with vigils and memorials held across the country. A US judge has ruled that evidence from a botched execution in Tennessee must be preserved. 22 people in Ukraine have died following the latest attack from Russia. And the French government is appealing for students to return to classes following a nationwide day of protests.
2: 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Like this.

0: From Feature Story News in Washington, I'm Nick Harper. Israel has marked the third anniversary of the October 7th attacks with vigils and memorials held across the country. A US judge has ruled that evidence from a botched execution in Tennessee must be preserved. 22 people in Ukraine have died following the latest attack from Russia. And the French government is appealing for students to return to classes following a nationwide day of protests.
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From Feature Story News in Washington, I'm Nick Harper. Israel has marked the third anniversary of the October 7th attacks with vigils and memorials held across the country. A US judge has ruled that evidence from a botched execution in Tennessee must be preserved. 22 people in Ukraine have died following the latest attack from Russia, and the French government is appealing for students to return to classes following a nationwide day of protests.

From Feature Story News in Washington, I'm Nick Harper. Israel has marked the third anniversary of the October 7th attacks with vigils and memorials held across the country. A US judge has ruled that evidence from a botched execution in Tennessee must be preserved. 22 people in Ukraine have died following the latest attack from Russia, and the French government is appealing for students to return to classes following a nationwide day of protests.

0: along with the Wailers and a song that was released after his passing, Iron Lion Zion, on Decades Breakfast on the Emperor Thursday morning.
1: Decades Breakfast. Good morning.
0: Right, come on then, let's go. Let's get it underway. I've got your lyric game on the way for you. And what day is it?

to Franklin and respect on your decades breakfast. We're on the air again then, Thursday morning, back for more. Let's get into your lyric game. These are lyrics I got for you today. I'm not proud, I was wrong, and the truth is hard to take. What is that song? Any ideas on that one? I'm not proud, I was wrong, and the truth is hard to take.

Tell you what, I've been gitchy with that lyric game this morning, am I or am I not? I bet you know that one, don't you? This Blondie Sunday Girl. Let's get into your memories and your birthdays then. On this day, 1964, Roy Orbison, he was at number one on the UK singles chart. His third UK number one, Old Pretty Woman.

Orbison, the late Big O, and Oh Pretty Woman on your Decade Breakfast. On this day, 1965, the Rolling Stones appeared at the ABC. There's an old title for a theatre, if you ever heard one, in Stockton.

0: Champagne King, a 70s dance floor classic for you there. Love Come Down on your Decades Breakfast, and the Rolling Stones appearing at the ABC in Stockton-on-Tees in 1965. Were you there? I didn't think so. Honky Tonk Woman on your Decades Breakfast.
1: 1971.
0: The year of fortune this morning then, 1971. In a moment I'll play you Diana Ross. First up, Cilla Black.

0: Silla Black and Something Tells Me on your Decades Breakfast. Double shot of 1971. That was your Year of Fortune this morning. Do you enjoy that? Superb. Right, coming up for you, I'll give you the lyrics to your lyric game again. Plus, we've got the OJs to play and have a bit of the McCoys as well.
1: The Bit in the Middle, 1986.
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go, that's your bit in the middle, part one this morning. The Shadows, Wonderful Land, number one for them in 1962, and in 1986, a number two for the Bangles and Manic Monday.

The McCoys and Hang On Sloopy on your Decades Breakfast. Hey, get on with our lyric game this morning. The lyrics today, I'm not proud, I was wrong, and the truth is hard to take. That's not hard today, is it? That lyric game, I tell you.

Ricky Wilson, Your Love Keeps Lifting Me Higher and Higher. And the OJs, Used to Be My Girl. Let's do a musical birthday then on this day, 1945. Butch Riella was born of Redbone.

Happy birthday to Butch Riello today, a Redbone. What a great name, Butchis. On this day, 1945, he was born. On this day, 1947, a couple of years later, Hot Chocolate member Tony Wilson was born.

0: from Squeeze. How good is that? That's Hourglass on your Decades Breakfast Hot Chocolate. What kind of boy are you looking for, girl? Let's give you the answer to your lyric game this morning. The lyrics today were this: I'm not proud, I was wrong, and the truth is hard to take.
1: I'm not proud, I was wrong, and the truth is hard to take.
0: The answer, level 42, lessons in love.

How good does that sound on your radio for Thursday morning? Level 42 and Lessons in Love. That's your lyrical answer. Well, I don't know if you got that right. What do you mean, where do you send a prize? No, I'm afraid not. No prizes on this one. In the next hour, One Second Wonder. Might be prizes on that one.

From Feature Story News in Washington, I'm Nick Harper. Israel has marked the third anniversary of the October 7th attacks with vigils and memorials held across the country. A US judge has ruled that evidence from a botched execution in Tennessee must be preserved. 22 people in Ukraine have died following the latest attack from Russia, and the French government is appealing for students to return to classes following a nationwide day of protests.

Spencer Davis Group and Keep On Running. Yeah, Decades Breakfast on the air then for your Thursday morning, 8th of October. On the way, what day is it today? We'll do that for you soon. Bringing on back the good times. Oh, yeah. Plus, we've got your game, One Second Wonder. Here's what I'm going to do. I'm going to play you 1 second of a famous song. You see if you can.

0: The 1 second wind up for your Thursday morning. Let's do it then. Today's 1 second is this.
1: Give me the music.
2: All you can see.
0: Oh, there it is. Oh, that's tough, isn't it? Tough today, me dears.
1: Give me the music.
2: All you can see.
0: Can't all be easy, can they? 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Easy.

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The back end looked kind of funny too, but we put it together, and when we got through, well, that's when we noticed that we only had one tail fin. About that time, my wife walked out, and I could see in her eyes that she had her doubts. But she opened the door and said, "Honey, take me for a spin." 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I could hear everybody laughing for blocks around.

country classic there, Johnny Cash, One Piece at a Time on your Decades Breakfast. Let's do a musical memory on this day, 1977, at number one on the UK singles chart, actor and singer David Soul.

Later Alligator, Bill Haley and his Comet, and David Soul with his number one in 1977, Silver Lady. On this day, 1987, Chuck Berry, he was awarded a star on the Hollywood Walk of Fame.

Davis and Dessa McLeod on your Decades Breakfast, and Chuck Berry on the Hollywood Walk of Fame back in 1987 at Rock and Roll Music. I wonder if anybody, you can actually walk along that path without stopping there, but always going to be a tourist in front of you stopping, isn't there? Thankfully, I don't live in New York. I won't be going there anytime soon, getting stuck in

0: Thursday, 8th of October, World Sight Day today. 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It's Octopus Day. When it comes to smart sea creatures with eight arms and a big brain, they can solve puzzles, camouflage and even open jars. 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Have you got one? 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If your name is Arham, Kali, Callan, Nala or Nash, today is your day.
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Switching the Commodores, three times a lady, number one for them back in 1978, and in 1960 a number two for the Drifters, and Save the Last Dance for Me. 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

0: and five and the love you save on your Decades Breakfast with Mark Gale. We are doing your 1 second wonder this morning. It's very tough. Have another listen. Listen carefully. I mean, you're still not going to get it, but listen, it's just a game, isn't it?
1: Give me the music.
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0: Any ideas, my dears?

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U2, they scored their first UK number one single, Desire.

0: 40 and maybe tomorrow on your Decades Breakfast. U2 and Desire, they're number one in the UK back in 1988. Their very first one on this day. Right, let's give me the answer to your one-second wonder today.
1: Give me the music!
2: All you could say.
0: The answer is Young Guns from Wham.

you go. There's your One Second Wonder answer. It's Wham and Young Guns. Well done if you got that right today. If you did, oh, you're super clever. And that's it. Your decades breakfast done. I'm out of here. Enjoy your Thursday. I'll leave you with more of the songs that you love to sing along to. Songs like this.

0: From Feature Story News, I'm Rebecca Bunden in Mumbai. Security has been tightened across central New Delhi as the main opposition Congress party calls for further protests to demand the Chief Election Commissioner's resignation. A judge in Nashville has ordered the state of Tennessee to preserve all evidence from the botched execution of Krista Pike. The US has proposed a $70,000 fee that universities would have to pay for each international student entering the optional practical training work program.
1: With the German Chancellor agreeing on a new partnership to counter attacks, particularly from Russia. Andy Burnham and Friedrich Merz are launching a joint cybersecurity partnership to counter sabotage, cyber attacks and other threats. They'll also discuss support for Ukraine and instability in the Middle East. Famous faces have shared their experience of losing loved ones as they call on Andy Burnham to improve palliative care across the country. The likes of Sir Michael Palin and Alison Steadman are backing a campaign by Marie Curie, urging a funded strategy in the UK to make sure end-of-life care is accessible for everyone. Toby North is from the charity.
2: The UK government has promised to publish a plan to improve palliative care this autumn, but we believe without the funding to deliver it, little will change.
1: Scotland could cut the most extreme homelessness within just 2 years. That's according to a new report, which says three quarters of the reduction could be delivered with the powers the Scottish Government already have. More than 1,000 people are estimated to be sleeping rough every night, while nearly 20,000 are in temporary accommodation. Krista Pike, who survived two execution attempts last week, is said to be angry and confused after waking up. The 50-year-old was sentenced to death in 1995 and was given two lethal injections last week before going to hospital. Her lawyers say it was their understanding she'd be taken off life support earlier this week. A cancer survivor has received the first bespoke artificial tongue on the NHS. Surgery to remove a tumour took most of Dr. Imogen Brooks's tongue. Now, experts from Guy's and St. Thomas NHS Foundation Trust have spent months working on the custom-made prosthetic. Caroline Doughty is one of those experts.
3: It's something we're very happy to kind of share. And hopefully other centres around the UK, head and neck centres, will also be able to offer it in the future as well, which would be great because it means all these people who have tongue cancers can then benefit.
1: And Tyson Fury and Anthony Joshua are set for a 1 a.m. ring walkout in their highly anticipated heavyweight clash. It's expected to take place on the 11th of December at the Principality Stadium in Cardiff. From Radio News Hub, I'm Frankie Hertzline.

Cliff Richard and his Equal Opportunities speaker collection. Irrespective of size, race, colour or creed, he'll just turn them up nice and loud and wear roller skates doing it. At 9:06, a very good morning. Welcome along. It's Thursday morning. It is the morning show and Lloyd Face pressing the buttons this morning. What could possibly go wrong? Sheila Ferguson, yep, celebrating her birthday today. One of the 3 degrees. She's 79 today. Born in Philadelphia back in 1947. For that reason, then, the 3 degrees, our featured artist this morning. Not only that, of course, the latest sports, showbiz, and, of course, all other bits of news in between. What else? Oh, the Bradshaws. Don't forget the Bradshaws. 10:15. Nuts at 9. Doing that at 9:45. Another dose of hysteria. Well, that's what it says here. Add to that, of course, some fine tunes and a bit of me as well. And LA Spins. I don't know how we squeeze it all in. Well, sometimes we don't. We'll just carry on regardless.

Lynn Paul and the New Seekers, 1973 for that. You won't find another fool like me. Although, really, you don't have to try too hard. 11 past nine, it's Thursday morning. Now let's have a look at the national newspapers and smiles all round on the front of many of the newspapers. Today, the party's leading with the Conservative leader Kemi Badenoch's speech at her party's autumn conference. And photos to go with it too. Daily Mail focusing on what it calls Kemi's family home pledge, highlighting her promise of no stamp duty and no mansion tax and no inheritance tax. Her speech electrified the Conservative Party at the conference, according to the paper today. Elsewhere this morning, and the Metro similarly headlining on Kemi's no inheritance tax on homes pledge, which the Tory leader says will allow couples to leave £1 million tax-free to loved ones, all part of a bid to woo voters, they say. Elsewhere this Thursday morning, and The Independent, carrying a photo of Kemi Badenoch and her husband arm-in-arm at the conference, saying that the Tory leader bets the family home to win back voters. The paper adding that the inheritance tax pledge comes as she's pitching for the middle-class vote. Now, what else we got? Well, Daily Express leading two on the Tories' inheritance tax pledges, quoting Badenoch as saying that nobody will ever pay death tax on family homes. It says that the tax is hated and describes Badenoch's speech as rousing, saying she's pitched the Tories as a no-nonsense party. And finally, in our first part, the Financial Times saying that Kemi Badenoch has invoked core Tory values with their inheritance tax pledges, calling it a new wave for the Conservatives. Now, the story is accompanied by a very large photo of her smiling and waving. I told you there's a lot of smiling going on. This as she stands behind the podium to deliver her speech. Meanwhile, the paper leading on what it calls the fear of tax rises and spending cuts as the Iranian war blows a £12 billion hole in Chancellor John Healey's room for manoeuvre. Those, then, our national newspapers, part one. We'll have more to come after this.

Jimmy Somerville and June Miles Kingston and their take on Comment Dear Dieu, which was, I believe, originally a hit for Françoise Hardy, but I could be wrong, and often am. It's Thursday morning, 16 and a half past nine. It's the morning show, Andy, with you right through till midday today. Now let's get back to our national newspaper's second part now. And what have we got for you today? Well, it's the Conservative Party conference dominating much of the news this morning. We are ready for the fight. And now that's the Telegraph's headline this morning, accompanied by a photo of a grinning Badenoch alongside her husband Hamish. Meanwhile, the paper says that Prime Minister Andy Burnham is ready to raise tariffs on China in a bid to get closer to the European Union, specifically targeting Chinese electric cars. The Times also carrying with a headline on Badenoch's speech, echoing her promise that the Tories will make you better off. Elsewhere on the front page, the paper saying that Israel is set to close the UK consulate as relations hit a new low. That, it says, is despite British efforts to reach an agreement to try to prevent the closure. Daily Mail this morning, now they're reporting on Reform UK's internal investigation that said that the party did not breach electoral law when senior officials were recorded by an undercover journalist discussing a potential way to secure foreign donations to the party. Reform not dodgy, says Reform, is the headline on the Mirror's front page this morning. The Met Police currently carrying out a separate criminal investigation into the party over allegations that it broke foreign funding laws. The I newspaper, leading with the publication of a report which is all about ADHD, the paper saying that it's concluding that young people should get ADHD help even without a diagnosis. Full independent review into mental health conditions, ADHD and autism, is expected to publish, within a matter of just a few days. Labour's flagship plans to reform special education across England are at risk of unravelling, we're told in The Guardian today. The paper reporting that parents are pushing to secure support for their kids before the system changes, citing analysis from the Institute for Government, which is a think tank. Daily Star covering the trial of Katie Price's former husband Kieran Haler, who's accused of 3 counts of rape and 1 count of sexual assault against a 13-year-old girl. Haler is denying all of those allegations. Finally, The Sun saying that a man who travelled to the UK in a small boat has been given a taxpayer-funded home shortly before committing a sexual offence. He's been remanded into custody and will be sentenced next month. That's according to the paper today. Those then are national newspapers between now and midday. We'll do our very best to colour that picture in.

Dan Hartman of instant replay fame, but he did have a few other hits too. That one, This Is It, which was covered. Was it Danny Minogue that did it? I've got a feeling it was. Certainly hanging on to a sister's curtain tails. But were they curtain tails? What's a curtain tail? We should have said coat tails. Although, if you've got a rogue pair of curtains, you could put them to a good use, it seems. 23 and a half past nine. I think I've lost it today. Now, in the news this morning, and a story only coming out within the last hour, this one, a member of the Royal Navy has been charged with spying for an as-yet unnamed foreign country. That's according to police. 24-year-old Teddy Young from Bedfordshire has been charged with offences under the National Security Act, including an allegation of obtaining protected information which could benefit an unnamed foreign power. Now, he's been remanded into custody and is due to appear at Westminster Magistrates Court later today. Commander Helen Flanagan, who's the head of counter-terrorism policing in London, saying that these are very serious charges against a serving member of the armed forces. Police said that the charges, though, were not related to the recent RAF Fairford incident. Now, what we do know so far is that Teddy Young was arrested at his home in Bedfordshire yesterday. The charges cover a period between the 26th of November back in 2024 and the 21st of May in 2025, and alleged conduct in preparation for committing an offence of disclosing protected information. It's also alleged that the serving member obtained, copied, recorded or retained protected information intended to benefit the foreign power. Commander Flanagan adding that they've been working extremely closely with relevant operational colleagues within the MOD as part of the investigation. Royal Naval spokesman confirming that one of their members had been charged and said that as legal proceedings are ongoing, it would be inappropriate to comment further at this stage. Obviously, should more developments come out over the days and weeks ahead, we will make sure we bring it to you.

0: Friday 1984, and Your Love is King. I once heard that being played on another radio station where, well, maybe they're just a little younger, but they called her Sadie. I know, it sort of anglicised the whole thing. There there was, though, Sade, which has got a little more panache to it. And what a brilliant track that was. She had a couple of follow-ups too, but never quite as brilliantly successful as I always thought she should have been. Now, people celebrating their birthdays today. Paul Hogan, he's 87 today. Crocodile Dundee films, remember? Also, in Australia, at least his native Australia, did quite a stack of, well, very successful television series in the 70s. And, of course, he did those adverts for Castlemaine 4X, remember? The actor Chevy Chase, he's 83 today. And Sigourney Weaver, 77 today. Of course, in all of the Alien films, Ghostbusters and Gorillas in the Mist, and so much more besides, born this day, 1949. What else we got for you? Oh, another actor, Matt Damon, he's 56 today. And Sadiq Khan, Mayor of London, he born in Tooting, 1970, making him 56 today. The singer Bruno Mars, yeah, we will squeeze one in, don't you worry. He's 41 today, born this day, 1985. Now, it does show you're knocking on a bit when you can distinctly remember things you were doing back in 1985. Yep, I really can. He born in Honolulu in Hawaii this very day. Well, those are some of the birthday celebrants. Sheila Ferguson's our main one, though. Front centre and best hairdo in the world when it came to the 3 degrees. She's celebrating her birthday today. She's, 79 today, born back in 1947. We'll be playing tracks from them, don't you worry. Time now, though, just after 9:30.
1: From Radio News Hub, I'm Frankie Hairstein. The Prime Minister heads to Berlin today, launching a new joint security partnership to counter sabotage and cyber attacks. The first hearing in Andrew Mountbatten-Windsor's legal challenge against Thames Valley Police will be held today. Israel have closed the British consulate in East Jerusalem in retaliation for the UK's ban on trade with illegal West Bank settlements. The UK government made the announcement a month ago today. And Krista Pike, who survived two execution attempts last week, is said to be angry and confused after waking up. The 50-year-old was sentenced to death in 1995.

0: Rod Stewart and, well, Maggie May. She might not. Now it's 25 minutes away from 10. Most diplomats leaving the British consulate in occupied East Jerusalem, that's according to Israel. The UK mission, though, will continue and the building will not be closing. We didn't want to come to this, that's according to the Israeli Foreign Minister Gideon Saar, posting on social media. He said that 20 diplomats and the Consul General would be leaving Israel, whilst a task force of seven would remain in the building with a very limited scope of activity, they say. UK Foreign Secretary Ed Miliband responding that some staff had been temporarily withdrawn for security reasons, stressing though that the mission will work with the Palestinian people. Israel saying back in September that it would shut the consulate in retaliation for UK sanctions on Israeli settlements in the occupied West Bank, which are illegal under international law. UK government making last-ditch attempts to persuade Israel not to close the British consulate ahead of the deadline today. That coming after the Israeli government said it would close the consulate within 30 days of the UK's sanctions announcement. Now, this consulate, which was established way back in 1838, it's all designed to handle UK relations with Palestinians in Jerusalem, as well as in the West Bank and Gaza. Now, it is very distinct from the UK embassy in Tel Aviv, which is the UK's main diplomatic hub with Israel. Gideon Saar, the Israeli foreign minister, saying that the country had implemented measures announced on the 8th of September in response to the sanctions imposed by the United Kingdom. The British flag, though, still flying proudly this morning, and several staff seen entering and leaving. Saar saying that the UK government had resulted in agreement on certain principles, including that the Consul General and 20 diplomats, including the Consul General, are ending their duties and will leave Israel. Saar, though, acknowledging that the property is property of the British government and that Israel had authorised a task force of only seven diplomats to operate from the building. As a result of the agreement with the UK, he said that no steps will be taken against Israel. Now, Israeli media have been reporting that the United Kingdom had threatened to expel Israeli diplomats from London, further raising the prospect of damaging bilateral relations. Now, this agreement is something of a compromise of sorts, meaning that for the moment, the heat has been taken out of the dispute, which could, if it was even possible, have further worsened UK-Israeli relations. That's one of the stories making the news this morning.
1: Andy Lloyd gets me going every weekday morning from 9.

Dollar, Therese Bassard, David Van Day together. And from 1979, their version of I Wanna Hold Your Hand. And whether they did it or not, well, we never did get to find out. It's 19 and a half away from 10 o'clock. A very good morning then. It's Thursday morning. A little nippy. Yeah, it really, really is. Although you don't need me to tell you that. Just stick your big toe out the front door. You'll soon discover. Time, though, to look in detail at the skies. Andy Lloyd's Morning Show. A little sunny, but certainly very chilly. Coastal showers fading away this morning, though. Cloud increasing from the west and the northwest, bringing strengthening winds and outbreaks of rain. Now, these could be quite heavy over higher ground. Rain continuing, though, to move eastwards during the afternoon. Very cool today, and not in a nice way. Tonight, rain reaching the southeast throughout the evening. Staying cloudy, outbreaks of rain elsewhere, with the heaviest in the north and on the high ground. Wind increasing from the west, going to stay quite mild tonight. And as we head into Friday, cloud and rain. Now that's clearing in the north, leaving some sunny spells and showers. Some of them quite heavy though, breezy with strong coastal winds. Temperatures near to the seasonal average, but a little warmer across southern and eastern areas. Top temperatures then for this Thursday morning, highs of 13 Celsius in Nottingham and Merseyside. We've got 13 in Derry, 15 degrees in London.

The wonder stuff and the size of a cow. Independent local radio Thursday morning. I ought to have mentioned earlier, we've managed to get our WhatsApp sorted out. So if you have a mind to send us a message, well, you can do that now. Yep, in fact, you probably could before, but we just couldn't read it. Now, though, normal service has been resumed. I think the boss was leafing through the yellow pages yesterday and got it sorted. That and an unblocked drain. They probably did both at the same time. It's 07469275285. Hopefully they didn't get confused. Yeah, I can imagine that. Now you can send us a message, WhatsApp, and also regular text too. We're on Telegram as well, don't know why, but loads of ways of getting in touch. We're listed under Arts and Entertainment because Tedious Moron, apparently that category wasn't available. The boss looked, I'm told. It's just after 9:45 and time for a little bit of gross hysteria. Today we're going to Germany, not known for their hysteria particularly, where they do things a little differently when it comes to music. Now, of course, historically giving us a lot of very famous composers and doing a little bit of pop music every now and then, certainly popular in Germany, and very few of them actually making it over here. And when they do, we all remember them, like 99 Red Balloons, remember? Well, they've got a singer called Freddie Breck. He's probably not with us anymore, but was quite popular over there. For some reason, they decided to take a very popular piece of classical music and put Freddie Breck's cake hole all over it. It was quite a strange idea. Didn't make the charts here, but it's definitely bad enough to play.

0: Now, I'm no expert on classical music, and there are those that would say, and probably quite rightly, I'm no expert on anything. I think that was Tchaikovsky's Piano Concerto No. 1, but I could be completely wrong. I'm sure you'll tell me if I am. 07469275285, as I mentioned, that our WhatsApp number, back on track, so you can send a message about anything you like through to us, and it comes right here in glorious Technicolor. You can't see that, but it's all nice and bright on the computer screen. That's how I like it at my age. It's fast approaching 10 minutes away from 11. Let's have a look at this morning's business news.
1: High Street Giant Boots is to be bought by the Canadian branch of the billionaire Weston family for almost £7 billion. Whittington Investments, the Weston's holding company, will buy the business from majority owner, private equity firm Sycamore Partners. It comes only a year after Sycamore took over Boots, which has more than 1,800 UK stores. A think tank says 5 years of a near-constant cost-of-living crisis has left households almost £3,000 worse off than they would have been. A study by the Resolution Foundation found the UK had suffered the equivalent of 13 years of normal inflation in just five, thanks to the fallout from the pandemic and the wars in Ukraine and the Middle East. And the number of people placed into permanent jobs by recruitment agencies has increased at the strongest rate in 4 years. The Recruitment and Employment Confederation and KPMG say temporary jobs had increased more modestly, while demand for workers has fallen.

0: 3 degrees and giving up, giving in. Now we're playing that one especially because it's Sheila Ferguson's birthday today, our featured artist for this Thursday morning, and three more to squeeze in. We'll do our very best at least between now and midday. Time now for the first time at Head Stateside.
1: It's time for more malicious gossip.
2: I'm Peter Reynolds and this is your LA Spins Minute. Zoe Saldana's grueling commitment to Lioness has her rethinking whether she wants to be part of another Taylor Sheridan show. She said, "I think that the character of Joe McNamara is all I can handle at this time," referring to the CIA operative she plays. She says that the filming of season 3 took a lot out of her, and you can see that on screen. Well done. Comedian Amy Schumer and Chris Fisher have reached a divorce agreement 8 months after filing to end their marriage. The estranged couple submitted their proposed divorce judgment to the New York Supreme Court. The judgment was signed by the court and is now awaiting final processing by the county clerk. Well, congratulations! The end is near.

0: Feature Story News, I'm Rebecca Bundon in Mumbai. Security has been tightened across central New Delhi as the main opposition Congress Party calls for further protests to demand the Chief Election Commissioner's resignation. A judge in Nashville has ordered the state of Tennessee to preserve all evidence from the botched execution of Krista Pike. The US has proposed a $70,000 fee that universities would have to pay for each international student entering the optional practical training work program.
1: Bridge has more.
2: Teddy Young, who is 24, will appear at Westminster Magistrates Court later today, accused of obtaining protected information which could benefit an unnamed foreign power. That's according to the Metropolitan Police. He was arrested at his home in Bedfordshire on Tuesday by counter-terrorism police. The Met say the arrest and charges are not connected to the recent investigation into the incident at RAF Fairford.
3: The Prime Minister is in Berlin today for his first meeting with the German Chancellor, agreeing on a new partnership to counter attacks, particularly from Russia. Andy Burnham and Friedrich Merz are launching a joint security partnership to counter sabotage, cyber attacks and other threats. They'll also discuss support for Ukraine and instability in the Middle East. Russell T Davies, Larry Lamb and Alison Steadman are all backing a campaign for better palliative care in the UK. Marie Curie are urging the government to publish a workable strategy backed by funding to ensure dying people are looked after with care and compassion, not chance or luck. Toby North is the charity spokesperson.
4: Palliative care has been under-prioritised for years. It's been seen as an optional or nice to have rather than an essential part of our health and social care system. But 90% of us will need palliative care at the end of our lives.
3: The cost of living crisis over the past 5 years has left households almost £3,000 worse off than they would have been. That's according to the Resolution Foundation think tank. They say the UK suffered the equivalent of 13 years of normal inflation in just five, largely due to the pandemic and wars in Ukraine and the Middle East. Krista Pike, who survived two execution attempts last week, is said to be angry and confused after waking up. The 50-year-old was sentenced to death in 1995 and was given two lethal injections before going to hospital. Her lawyers say it was their understanding she'd be taken off life support earlier this week. And you can now check fuel prices on Google Maps. Users will be able to see how much diesel or petrol will cost at nearby forecourts. The government say it's a game changer. That's the latest from Radio News Hub. I'm Frankie Hersine.

1987 summertime hit for Spania and Call Me, 6:30 past 10. A very good morning. Welcome along, second hour of Thursday's morning show. And a reminder then of our national newspapers, just so that you know. Now, most of the front pages leading with Kemi Badenoch's Conservative conference speech yesterday, "We're ready for the fight." That's the Daily Telegraph's verdict on the Tory leader's message. Financial Times saying that her promise to cut taxes represents a return to core Conservative values. The Guardian, though, describing as prioritising the wealthiest. Daily Express, though, believing that Badenoch is a no-nonsense leader, a phrase used by many of the papers, and that she heads a party that will stop what it describes as inheritance tax raids. The Times saying that the Conservatives are now focused on wooing middle England. Reform not dodgy, says Reform. That's the Daily Mirror's review of the party's internal investigation, finding themselves not to have breached electoral law when senior officials were recorded by an undercover journalist discussing foreign donations. The paper describing the probe as a whitewash. The Eye reporting that a major government review will call for school kids to be given help for ADHD, autism and mental health issues even before they are formally diagnosed. The paper says the report will also question whether the conditions are being overdiagnosed and recommend community-based support. The Guardian today warning that the government's reforms to the special education system across England could well unravel because parents are rushing to secure support before any changes are implemented. The paper saying that experts now urging ministers to review the timeline for their plans, which they claim are based on optimistic assumptions. The Department for Education, though, saying that they are committed to implementing their plans in full by 2030. A new daily pill could represent the biggest Parkinson's breakthrough since the 1960s, according to the Times. Now, they say that the new medication in clinical trials found that it reduced patients' stiffness, slowness and tremors, as well as keeping them more alert. The Telegraph, now they're saying that scientists could have found a way to help us live longer. And they may have found this by means of questioning a 194-year-old tortoise called Jonathan. Now, he lives on the island of St. Helena in the South Atlantic and is estimated to have hatched back in 1832. Now, researchers say he has super genes, the genes of a 5-year-old, apparently reducing inflammation, regulating insulin and suppressing cancer. Those, then, our national newspaper headlines for this Thursday morning. We'll, of course, keep you updated with everything else during the course of the morning.

sounding very suspiciously like their original hit of Sad Sweet Dreamer. There they were then, Sweet Sensation, and purely by coincidence, independent local radio, 3 hours of music, news and sports. It's Thursday morning, Lloyd Face till lunch, and still on its way, we're doing our trip to Manchesterford to check in with the Bradshaws. You know you want to. Some things are just so exciting, it's hard to put them down. 3 hours of weekday music, of course, that is our guarantee, and your chance to get in touch with us. Now, if you do want to do that, we've got our WhatsApp back on track now. It's 07469275285. Loads of ways to get in touch. Regular text. We can use WhatsApp too. And now, just in case you're a bit dodgy, we've got Telegram too, just so the government can't spy on you approving of the music. I've no idea. I just go along with what the boss says.

classic 1960s, the Beach Boys, and we'll have fun, fun, fun. Not if you're driving a mini metro, believe me. And, well, for my early driving career, I was. Do you remember your first ever car? I have a rather ignominious claim to fame in that department. My first car wasn't a car at all, it was a van. And it looked a bit like the thing that Scooby-Doo might drive around in. It was what was called a Daihatsu 55 wide. When you asked what colour it was, the answer was, well, rust and yellow. It was really appalling. And the engine was under the seat. Yeah, it really was. I don't think they'd allow it these days, but I rather enjoyed it. It was a long time ago. It's independent local radio. It is time now, just after 10:15, and time to welcome the Bradshaws.

0: lad?
1: I'm writing.
0: I can see that. Is it homework? Let's have a see.
1: Oh, Dad, don't look.
0: Why not?
1: Because it's nothing.
0: Well, give it here. Must be something.
1: No.
0: I just want to check your handwriting's improved. Which hand do you use?
1: Just any. I keep changing. I'm ambidextrous in my right hand and my left.
0: Ambidextrous, lad, you mean?
1: Yeah, I think.
0: Well, from here, it looks like you might be ambi-elbowed. What a mess.
1: I told you it was nothing.
0: Well, let's have a squint, lad.
1: No, get off, it's a secret.
0: Well, well, well. Look here. It's a love letter. Well, well.
1: Give it back, Dad.
0: What's this? I love Wilfred.
1: It says Winifred, so no. And anyway, it's only a joking letter. It's not real, see?
0: All them kisses. Hey, wait till I show your mum.
1: I'm only just pretending for a game.
0: You're going red.
1: I'm not.
0: Hey, what's her name? Wilfred?
1: I'm not laughing.
0: Well, I am.
1: It's not fair. Don't look at your letters.
0: Steady on. Don't get upset. I'm only having a laugh.
1: Well, you're always laughing at me. You do knows it.
0: Oh, see. You really are upset.
1: Go away.
0: Yeah. Here's Anki, son.
1: No.
0: Blow your nose before your mum comes home from the shop, then.
1: I don't need to. I've just got something in me eye.
0: All right. If you say so.
1: Yes, I do.
0: You should know. Your mum's here now. Now calm down or else she'll ask why. Then I'll have to tell her.
2: I'm home.
0: About your love letter.
1: You?
2: Ask why, what then? What why will I ask about?
0: Audrey, your mastery of the English language fills me with awe.
2: Hello, Billy. You've been upset. What's your dad said to you?
1: Nothing.
2: I bet he has. What have you been at him for, Alf?
0: I haven't said no.
1: You have?
0: Well, I have, but not much. I doubt if Billy had want it digging up. It's a touchy subject, isn't it, son? So let it lie, Audrey, eh?
2: I won't let it lie. I know you, Alf Bradshaw. You're very heavy-handed with your tongue. What's the matter, Billy, love?
1: Nothing. It's just a letter I wrote for a joke.
0: A love letter? To Wilfred.
1: It's Winifred.
0: Aye.
2: A love letter?
1: It ain't a love letter.
0: It is.
1: Isn't.
2: Well, he says it isn't.
0: Wilfred's chucked him and he wants another go.
1: It's Winifred. Get lost, Dad, you two nosy.
2: Now leave him be, Alf.
1: You
2: take after your mam, love. You be romantic.
1: I hate him.
0: What?
2: Your father used to write love letters to me anyway. Full of kisses.
1: Did he, mam? Good.
0: They were crosses correcting your spelling mistakes.
1: Yeah.
2: Oh, I could tell you some stories about your dad, Billy.
0: Give over.
2: I remember. Them things you used to write on the back of the envelopes.
1: What, Mum?
0: What? Gone away, returned to sender?
2: No, like S-W-A-L-K.
1: Oh, yeah, what does that mean now?
2: Seal with a loving kiss.
1: Oh, Dad, hee hee ha ha.
0: Never.
2: And what was that other one?
0: Gamsops, G-A-M-S-O-P-S. Go and mither some other poor sod.
2: It was not.

Hello, losers. It's your favorite American president, Donald Trump. I'm here to make radio great again. I really am. Best president that ever lived. Bigger and greater than Big Ben. A clock that's only right once a day. If anyone says this station isn't the best, lock them up. You know, don't just lock them up. Lock them up with Capital FM for company. That'll show them. Trump out. Later, losers.

Sheila Ferguson, The 3 Degrees Together at 1979 for that one. And The Runner, played that one especially because today's Sheila Ferguson's birthday. Yeah, she's celebrating in fine style. At least I hope she is. She was also in a TV series. Remember Land of Hope and Glory, broadcast on, I think it was on BBC One in the early 90s. Nobody else seems to remember it. Maybe it was all a hallucination. She was born in Philadelphia, giving us the sound of Philadelphia. Yeah, they really did. Now she's 79 today, born back in 1947. News this morning, Andy Burnham going to be holding talks on tackling cybersecurity threats and sabotage, doing that with the German Chancellor Friedrich Merz later. Downing Street saying that deeper cooperation in the face of rising hybrid threats from Russia. Now that would be high on the agenda during Burnham's first official visit to Germany. Intelligence services in both countries have been warning of rising threats, including last month when Germany accused Russia of launching a drone fitted with explosives at the Leipzig airport. Berlin talks coming after the Prime Minister told the Labour Party conference that he wanted to set out options for a closer relationship with the European Union later this year, including the prospect of eventually rejoining the bloc. Now, a German spokesman said that any future in-out referendum would be primarily a question for Britain, and that Berlin supports a stronger tie between the UK and the European Union. Meanwhile, French finance minister invited Britain to come all the way back to the EU in an interview on the BBC earlier. Now, Burnham's said to be greeted with military honours at the German capital ahead of his face-to-face meeting with the Chancellor. Today, the two leaders will be formally ratifying the 2025 Kensington Treaty. Now, this is a partnership committing both countries to tackle hostile activity through deeper cooperation on science, technology, defence, security and growth. Speaking ahead of that very visit, Andy Burnham saying that the UK and Germany were both joining forces to find, expose and disrupt any threats that are perceived. 26 and a half past 10, very good morning. It's Thursday, it's the morning show, and headlines on their way.

0: A song for our times. Well, certainly a song for today. It's Madness and a Grey Day, played for you right here on The Morning Show for Thursday morning, where it really is a grey day. Time now then for the latest headlines.
1: From Radio NewsHub, I'm Frankie Hairstein. The Prime Minister heads to Berlin today, launching a new joint security partnership to counter sabotage and cyber attacks. The first hearing in Andrew Mountbatten-Windsor's legal challenge against Thames Valley Police will be held today. Israel have closed the British consulate in East Jerusalem in retaliation for the UK's ban on trade with illegal West Bank settlements. The UK government made the announcement a month ago today. And Krista Pike, who survived two execution attempts last week, is said to be angry and confused after waking up. The 50-year-old was sentenced to death in 1995.

26 away from 11, playing Maxi Priest, and it's a wild world. Now, if you're a cinema fan, you could well have been in for a treat. Tora, Tora, Tora, with an equal number of exclamation marks, that one making its debut in British cinemas this day. It was a Thursday too, all those years ago, back in 1970. Slightly more contemporary, only just. It's 1999 and American Pie, making its debut across the United Kingdom. And Wallace and Gromit, The Curse of the Were-Rabbit, that released in British cinemas Saturday, the 8th of October, back in 2005. On telly this day, 1966, 'twas a Saturday night, all was well with the world. Doctor Who on the box, in glorious black and white. William Hartnell still doing his thing tonight. It was the start of a new story, part one of The Tenth Planet. Fast forward then, 11 years to 1977. Tom Baker doing his thing. Yeah, he, the good doctor, over on Beeb One, and tonight, part two of The Invisible Enemy. Now, Saturday night, it was also in 1977, The Duchess of Duke Street. Remember that? That was on right after Doctor Who. Now, that's starring Gemma Jones. Doing quite well. It was into its second series, episode six tonight, Your Country Needs You. And more contemporary than that, now we're back to 1987 for this, Blackadder the Third, starring Hugh Laurie and Rowan Atkinson. And tonight was Sense and Sensibility. Just some of the things going on the telly on this day. Now, we looked, when we decided to park, rather than abandon, we've called it Park, the retro chart. We may come back to it in the future. But for the time being, we decided to rest it in a car park and bury it, a bit like that old king. What we're doing is, I know I've gone too far with this analogy. Now, what we're doing instead is looking at some of the songs that have made it to number one on this very day in the years gone by. For this one then, almost bang up to date by our standards, back to 1983.

0: Boy George Culture Club together and the number one song across the United Kingdom this very day back in 1983. We'll try and squeeze another one in, not by Culture Club particularly, unless of course they happen to dominate the charts in October's across the decades, which, well, it could happen. We had one by The Police where I think they got three number ones at the same point at the same time of year, but across different years. I know, quite an odd thing. Thursday morning, 20 minutes away from 11 o'clock. Now, as we're talking about some of the things on telly, now in the world of telly, this day, 1960, the BBC television service, that was renamed as, well, BBC TV. Coronation Street making the news, with the actress Pat Phoenix leaving the role, Elsie Tanner walking out, or was she driven out in a taxi? I think that was the second time she left. Now this, as she left the role of Elsie Tanner after 13 years, she'd been in it from pretty much day one. Speaking of soaps, 1984 on the Australian soap Prisoner Cell Block H. In Australia, just called Prisoner. Over here, they stuck the Cell Block H on the end, just so we didn't get confused with the Patrick McGoohan one. Now, it made its British television premiere when Yorkshire Television became the first of the ITV regions to start broadcasting it. It was on very late at night, followed by most other ITV regions a little later on. And in 1999, the BBC preparing itself for a backlash. Now, it's quite strange how people get animated about storylines in soap operas. Things in the real world don't seem to bother them too much, but when things go awry in EastEnders, oh, they're straight on the phone. Now, viewers making a complaint after a murder trial in the soap ended with a wrongful conviction. Now, the character Matthew Rose was found guilty of the manslaughter of Saskia Duncan, but the killing was actually carried out by Steve Owen. Ooh, boo hiss. He walks free. Now, the episode prompting a tabloid campaign to free Rose, who's dubbed the Walford One. Now, Joe Absalon, who played character, announces a few days later his intention to leave the show at the end of the year, although he will be seen on screen right through until February. He, of course, rather famously, do you remember that advert for Sunpat Peanut Butter with Bob Carolgees doing the kind of the voiceover for it? Well, the boy playing, was it baseball? I think it was a very young Joe Absalon. Our Sunpat, do you remember the one? Unless this is another of my hallucinations. I think I have a lot of these. Time, I think, to see what's going on in the world of showbiz.
1: Lord Andrew Lloyd Webber says he's truly grateful to receive the freedom of the City of London. He was recognised during a ceremony at the Guildhall for his outstanding achievements and contribution to musical theatre and the arts. A special set of stamps is being issued to mark the 100th anniversary of Winnie the Pooh. They feature the illustrations of E.H. Shepherd. The main set of stamps capture Pooh and his friends before the bear adopted his red shirt. Director Dexter Fletcher has said he's making a return to acting with a part in Guy Ritchie's hit series, The Gentlemen. He says Ritchie, who he worked with on the 1998 film Lock, Stock and Two Smoking Barrels, had asked him to play a part in the Netflix show. And the King and Sir Elton John enjoyed a soundcheck performance by pop singer Skye Newman ahead of her concert in central London. They both applauded at the end of the performance and appeared to be whispering a few words to one another.

John Cicada, and it's just another day. 12 minutes away from 11 o'clock. It's Thursday morning, it's the morning show, and a bit of good news for a change. A cancer survivor has been fitted with what is believed to be the NHS first bespoke artificial tongue after surgery removed most of her own. You may have heard this in the news earlier. Dr. Imogen Brooks from East London says that the custom-made prosthetic created by experts at Guy's and St. Thomas's has dramatically improved her speech and even helped her complete the oral examination for her very own doctorate. Kevin Sinfield, formerly receiving his knighthood for services to the motor neurone disease community and to rugby too. Prince William presenting the honour at Windsor Castle just days after Sinfield completed his final 7-in-7 challenge. We mentioned this earlier, though, that he'd run in an ultramarathon every day for 7 consecutive days in memory of his friend and the former Leeds Rhino teammate Rob Burrow. Hull adventurer Carl Bushby has stepped onto British soil for the first time in 28 years as he approaches the end of an extraordinary journey around the world without using transport to move himself forward. Now, the former paratrooper has covered more than 30,000 miles through 29 countries, returning to Britain by swimming the English Channel. Now, he's still got around about 250 miles to walk before reaching his mother's home in Hull and completing the expedition, where in proud British tradition, I dare say she'll have the kettle on. Newborn babies across England beginning to be screened for spinal muscular atrophy, this as part of a major NHS evaluation. Birmingham has become the first laboratory to begin testing on the 1st of October, and more centres joining in stages with the aim of offering screening to every newborn baby across England by the spring of 2028. Now, early diagnosis of this can allow treatment before irreversible nerve damage occurs. Finally, researchers in Manchester are investigating whether breast milk could eventually help to detect breast cancer earlier in women during and after pregnancy. Scientists at the University of Manchester and the Christie have identified tiny fragments of genetic material in donated samples and are studying these to find out whether cancer-related DNA could one day provide a simple and non-invasive way of spotting the disease that little bit earlier.

0: Paul McCartney and No More Lonely Nights. Played during a rather cold, lonely and miserable Thursday morning. And that's just me in the studio. Luckily, the dog seems to like me. Time to head stateside. Do you think we should?
1: It's time for more malicious gossip.
2: I'm Peter Reynolds, and this is your LA Spins Minute. Prime Video handed Reacher, starring Alan Ritchson, a season 6 pickup just 12 days after the season 4 finale and 4 months after the early season 5 order, the first time the show has received 2 renewals in the same year. Season 4 just wrapped with 66 million viewers in only 28 days. Pretty good for a guy with no fixed address. Metallica and Adidas have announced a new merch capsule for the band's Life Burns Faster residency at Las Vegas' Sphere. Metallica's residency is now in full swing and is set to run for 24 dates through March 2027. The special merch is available via Metallica.com, Adidas.com, and at the Sphere. So go buy an overpriced t-shirt. I'm Peter Reynolds,

0: Feature story news. I'm Rebecca Bundon in Mumbai. Security has been tightened across central New Delhi as the main opposition Congress party calls for further protests to demand the chief election commissioner's resignation. A judge in Nashville has ordered the state of Tennessee to preserve all evidence from the botched execution of Krista Pike. The US has proposed a $70,000 fee that universities would have to pay for each international student entering the optional practical training work program.
1: Bridge has more.
2: The Metropolitan Police say Teddy Young, who is 24, will appear at Westminster Magistrates Court later, accused of obtaining protected information which could benefit an unnamed foreign power. He was arrested by counter-terrorism police at his home in Bedfordshire on Tuesday. Police say the arrest and charges are not connected with the recent investigation into the incident at RAF Fairford.
3: The Prime Minister heads to Berlin today, launching a new joint security partnership to counter sabotage and cyber attacks. He'll meet German Chancellor Friedrich Merz for the first time, agreeing to share information and coordinate to detect and disrupt threats, particularly from Russia. They're also due to discuss support for Ukraine and strengthening industrial partnerships. The waiting list for routine hospital treatment in England's risen for the second month in a row, while long waits are also on the increase. An estimated 7.37 million treatments were waiting to be carried out at the end of August. Meanwhile, 65% of patients in August began treatment within 18 weeks. The government's target is 92%. Israel have closed the British consulate in East Jerusalem today in retaliation for the UK's ban on trade with illegal West Bank settlements. The UK government made the announcement a month ago today. Israeli authorities said they would shutter the mission within 30 days. Unless an agreement is reached, the consulate will lose its diplomatic status. Marie Curie is urging the government for a funded palliative care strategy that's more accessible to everyone. Their call is supported by celebrities, including former EastEnders actor Larry Lamb, screenwriter Russell T Davies, as well as football pundit Chris Kamara. Toby North is from Marie Curie.
4: And with people living longer and with more complex health conditions, demand for palliative and end-of-life care is only growing. So we are calling on the government to take action now. It needs to happen because of that rising need.
3: And Tyson Fury and Anthony Joshua are set for a 1 a.m. ring walkout in their highly anticipated heavyweight clash. It's expected that it will take place on the 11th of December at the Principality Stadium in Cardiff. From Radio News Sub, I'm Frankie Hersine.

So many people find it so hard to switch careers, but after a glittering career playing for the national Argentinian team, Maradona doing his thing in the pop charts, living in a material world. 11:06, very good morning. Welcome along, third hour of our morning show for a Thursday morning all day long. It'll be Thursday. Tomorrow's going to be Friday. I know, fancy that. Now, on a more serious note, the computer scientist whose groundbreaking research helped to land NASA on the moon has died at the age of 90. Margaret Hamilton was a trailblazer in her field, leading the team who developed the software for NASA's Apollo missions and coined the term software engineering. Now, Hamilton's former employer, the Massachusetts Institute of Technology, or MIT, confirmed her death, adding she died on the 30th of September. To say that Hamilton was a pioneer, to say she was ahead of her time, would be a dramatic understatement. That's according to MIT in their statement, before acknowledging she was a software engineer even before the phrase was common currency. Now, she worked at MIT from 1959 until the mid-70s and managed the software engineering division. And it was in this division that she led a team of engineers writing and testing all of the onboard in-flight software for NASA's Apollo 11 project, the one which ultimately guided US astronauts Neil Armstrong and Buzz Aldrin to land safely on the moon. Now, in 1969, just moments before the historic 11 moon landing, an onboard computer raised an alarm which signaled that an error was happening. Now, the error detected that the computer was overloaded, and for a moment it looked like the complex landing might not even happen, but Hamilton and her team, they had planned for this by engineering priority-driven software to shut down any background tasks and favour the most important one, and that being the actual landing on the moon. Now, the team's famous software engineering was immortalised in 1969 with a photo of Hamilton standing behind the stack of printed code which towered above her, and she doesn't look short. It's absolutely reams and reams of paper. Now, in 2016, her life's work was honoured by Barack Obama with the Presidential Medal of Freedom for her contribution to both science and space travel. And speaking at that time, Obama is saying that Hamilton symbolises that generation of unsung women who helped to send humankind right there out into space.

A massive hit from 1974 as Sheila Ferguson on vocal duties, and that's the reason for playing it. It's her birthday today, 79 years of age, born in Philadelphia this day back in 1947. 12 minutes past 11, very good morning, welcome along, Thursday morning. And at least five people have been arrested in France in connection with the theft of two paintings by Renoir last month. That's according to local media reports. The two suspected burglars are said to be amongst the people arrested. Now, two of the masterpieces stolen from the Renoir Museum, now that's from a museum in the suburbs of Nice, have yet to be recovered. Two other works were abandoned by the thieves as they rushed to leave the museum. Now, the heist was the latest in a series of high-profile art threats right across Europe, which have thrust a series of galleries and museums very firmly into the spotlight, and for the reason that they might not have wanted. Now, the suspects cut through a fence to enter the museum's tree-lined grounds at dawn, this all happening on the 8th of September, smashed a window to get inside, and then used an electric saw to cut through the frame mountings. The two missing paintings are, now, but you have to excuse my French here, are the portrait of Madame Colonna Romano and Jean Fillon Point, which I'm sure I've mispronounced, both of them from 1910 and 1886, respectively. Now, according to the Nice Matin newspaper, which first broke the news of the arrest, the suspects could be part of an organised crime gang. Some French news outlets, including the Nice Matin, say that the number of those arrested is actually six. Local prosecutors haven't, though, confirmed to the rest of the media exactly how many people have been arrested. The Renoir Museum is home to 12 of the famous artist's works, which opened back in 1960. Now, the place was Renoir's last home before he died in 1919. Also features many things that once belonged to him, including the easel he used to create some of the work and the wheelchair he sat in, as well as photographs and personal letters. Now, several European museums and art galleries have seen major thefts in recent months. Back in August, paintings by Renoir, Cézanne and Matisse were stolen from a museum in Italy, the heist that lasted just 3 minutes. The pictures, though, were later recovered. Now, one of the most high-profile incidents was in October of last year when France's crown jewels were stolen in broad daylight from the Louvre in Paris. The thieves on that instance were disguised as construction workers, broke into the Louvre's first-floor Apollo Gallery during the museum's opening hours, and used an angle grinder to open display cases, making off with £78 million worth of jewels, which once belonged to the 19th century queens and empresses. The Louvre was subsequently criticised for under-investing in security. Just seeing all of those people in construction work, they may have thought it was a Village People open day, which it certainly wasn't. The best music, that's our guarantee every weekday morning. 3 hours of a lot of the stuff you just don't seem to hear on the radio these days. We're on a mission to make it as eclectic as possible. And that's a word you don't hear very often these days either. It's just after a quarter past 11. Still to come this morning, another track to come. From our birthday girl, Sheena Ferguson, getting us further along, it's that champagne wine man.

Not even remotely like this. It's Omar, and there's nothing like this. It's 19 past 11, a very good morning. Now, if you're planning a night in tonight, and after all, we're all trying to save money these days, so you might well do that. And even a trip to the chip shop is turning into something you need to save up for. Trust me, I've been there. Now, if you are planning a night in and the telly features in it, well, we'll give you the lowdown on what's on. Celebrity Traitors, that's getting underway, 8 o'clock on BBC One. Now, they like to milk this as much as possible, so you've got the programme itself running until 9 o'clock, and then the Celebrity Traitors Uncloaked, that's seeing you right through until 9:30. And as you are staying in, safe to say, you're not going out. Luckily, they've got a programme with your name on it. Yep, not going out, running from 9:30 right through until 10. Over on BBC Two, Monty Don's British Gardens, that getting underway, 8 o'clock. Surgeons at the Edge of Life. I suspect not the surgeons themselves, more the thing they're doing. And Live at the Apollo. Now that's seeing us through until 10:30. And then you need to go get a beauty sleep. I'm not telling you about anything beyond 10:30, I'll tell you. Coronation Street, joy and excitement. That's from 8:30 until 9. Get out of my corner shop. And then Long Lost Family, seeing us through until 10 this evening, which is actually quite good. Rather like that. Channel 4 tonight, Our Tiny Islands, followed by Taskmaster. And then Break Clause, double episodes of that, seeing you through until 11. But you'll miss that because you've been in bed. Over on Channel 5, then, The Yorkshire Vet, followed by All Creatures Great and Small. And then Alexander Armstrong in India. Don't know what he's doing there. Never will. Have a look. Find out. You tell me. And then lastly, back to their usual fare of gloom, doom, misery and destruction. Tonight, it's 999 Killer on the Line. That then, your night's entertainment, if indeed that's the right word, on British television. I know, a little lackluster. No wonder people are abandoning their licence.

One of the most un-Motown songs he's ever made, and I really love that one. Not for that reason, of course. 1981 then, Stevie Wonder, and lately. It's 25 minutes past 11, 07469275285. Now that's our number. We mentioned yesterday we were having a few tech problems with WhatsApp. Well, from the guy from Dynarod's been in and done the plumbing work, so we're back on track. You can send us a message anytime you like, only during the morning show. Everybody else has got their own special numbers. Yeah.

0: Lynx and Intuition. Now, there's a song that you don't hear at all on the wireless, and we're proudly on a mission to make that the mainstay of everything we ever play. Now, the Financial Times this morning, having a quick look at some of the newspapers, they're leading on their analysis that the Iranian war has created an almost £12 billion hole in the UK's public finances. It's reporting that higher borrowing costs and inflation have reduced the Chancellor John Healey's room for manoeuvring ahead of the budget, and increasing the risk of tax rises or spending cuts, very much an either-or. The Daily Telegraph, now they're focusing on Kemi Badenoch declaring that the Conservatives are ready for the fight after promising tax cuts aimed at middle-class voters. Now, her Conservative Party's conference speech yesterday, including plans to abolish inheritance tax on family homes when and if the party comes to government. The Times also leading with Kemi Badenoch and her pitch to voters, saying that the Conservatives would make people better off. Her headline policy would remove family homes from inheritance tax and allow couples to pass on an additional £1 million tax-free. The Daily Mail, now they're presenting the conference speech as a return to traditional Conservative territory, highlighting pledges covering both inheritance tax, stamp duty and opposition to a mansion tax as the party tries to rebuild support around home ownership and lower taxes. Elsewhere, we're at Metro focusing on the same pitch, recording that couples could leave their family home and an additional £1 million tax-free under those plans. The I newspaper going in a different direction, leading on an independent review, which is expected to recommend that young people with ADHD should be able to receive support based on their needs without having to wait for a formal diagnosis. Now, the full review into ADHD, autism and mental health support is expected within the next few days. Independent Local Radio Thursday morning, just after 11:30.
1: From Radio News Hub, I'm Frankie Hairstein. The Prime Minister heads to Berlin today, launching a new joint security partnership to counter sabotage and cyber attacks. The first hearing in Andrew Mountbatten-Windsor's legal challenge against Thames Valley Police will be held today. Israel have closed the British consulate in East Jerusalem in retaliation for the UK's ban on trade with illegal West Bank settlements. The UK government made the announcement a month ago today. And Krista Pike, who survived two execution attempts last week, is said to be angry and confused after waking up. The 50-year-old was sentenced to death in 1995. Well,

Tina Carroll, Ain't No Man. Now, we've been looking at social media this morning for you to save you the trouble, just having a look at what's proving popular in trends and searches today. Paul Ferris, now he's amongst the UK's biggest searches this morning after the former Glasgow gangland figure and author died at the age of 62 following a short illness. Now, he was acquitted back in 1991 of the murder of Arthur Thompson Jr. and later he was jailed for gun running before going on to write best-selling books about his life and inspired a film too called The Wee Man. Weather tomorrow, now that generating, I know people do, more than 200,000 searches. I think just open your window and have a look. It's very simple. Finding out what Friday has in store. Apparently, one of the biggest search phrases at the moment. State pension, now that's attracting more than 50,000 searches today as people try to get their heads around plans to reform the triple lock, which is likely to come into play from 2030. Now, under the proposed system, pensions would start to rise by at least inflation or 2.5% each year with an earnings safeguard. Now, that's designed to make sure that they keep pace with wages over the longer term. Jaguar, now they're surging in searches after unveiling the all-electric Type 01. Now, it's a four-door Grand Tourer and the very first production model from Jaguar's controversial reinvention and will be built in the West Midlands in Solihull with production and orders all set to begin at the start of next year. Supermarket. Now, that word in itself generating more than 20,000 searches during a very busy week for Britain's grocery industry. Aldi, now they've been voted and named the cheapest supermarket for September by Which? And reports too that Sainsbury's have been holding merger talks with Morrisons. They put the future shape of the supermarket industry right back in the spotlight. National Highways A12 diversion. Now that trending overnight following the closure in Essex taking place tomorrow. Now the A12 northbound will close between junctions 19 and 25. This coming into play at 9 o'clock on Friday, right through until 5 o'clock in the morning on Saturday for resurfacing and road marking work. Diverted traffic if you're in the area via the A131 and the A120. Those just some of the stories making the news this morning. Now for us, our big news is Sheila Ferguson celebrating her birthday today. She, born in Philadelphia back in 1947, once voted by Prince Charles as his favourite band. I'm not quite sure whether he still thinks that. I'd like to think he did. At least we could be consistent on some things in life. We've been playing her songs this morning. This, our final offering from the 3 Degrees back to 1979.

0: Sheila Ferguson, the birthday girl today, along with the 3 Degrees and A Woman in Love. 19 minutes away from 12. Very good morning. Welcome along, the dying embers of our morning show for Thursday. Back tomorrow, final time this week, and then the whole weekend off for good behaviour. Although what we do in these cold nights, I've no idea. Just try and stay warm, I think, without putting the heating on. Do you remember when it was quite some years ago, and I think it was Edwina Curry at the time. She's the MP. She was an MP in Derbyshire, if I remember rightly, and health secretary. Yeah, she had that big hoo-ha about eggs and salmonella. Do you remember? She was sacked for saying it. Turned out she was right all the time. Probably the only time she ever had been. And she was sacked for doing it. One of the things she said, people complaining about the cost of heating back would have been in the sort of mid-1980s, saying you should put a coat on. We're all supposed to walk around the house with a parka on. Do you remember those snorkel parkas? Whatever happened to them? I don't know where I'm going with this. It's the best music, though. That is our guarantee. Before all of that, let's have a look what's going on in sport.
1: Southampton boss Tonda Reckitt has avoided major punishment for his role in Spygate and has been issued a 6-week ban, suspended until the end of the season. The German coach has accepted full responsibility at an FA hearing after the team were caught snooping on semi-final opponents Middlesbrough and two other teams. Tyson Fury and Anthony Joshua are set for a 1 a.m. ring walkout in their highly anticipated heavyweight clash. It's expected to take place on the 11th of December at the Principality Stadium in Cardiff. An application to the council has been made to accommodate viewing times in the US. Jon Rahm says he's quitting LIV Golf due to the unacceptable terms offered for the proposed relaunch of the Breakaway series. And Sir Kevin Sinfield says his late friend Rob Burrow would be laughing but enormously proud to see him receive a knighthood.
2: I think he'd be really, really proud. I think he'd be smiling. I think the support from all around for the MD community is grown and got so much bigger and better. He started that.
1: The rugby coach received the honours from the Prince of Wales yesterday for his charitable work.

and You're All That Matters to Me. Matt Damon's celebrating his birthday today, 56 today. Now, something of an Oscar-winning actor, born in 1970. He started off writing with Good Will Hunting being his first offering. Now, doing that with his childhood friend Ben Affleck. Then going on to star on a stack of films, including The Bourne Identity and The Martian 2. Bruno Mars, he's 41 today. Born Peter Hernandez. Now, how do you go from Peter Hernandez to Bruno Mars? No idea. He was originally performing as an Elvis impersonator as a child before becoming one of the biggest pop stars around. Sigourney Weaver, born in New York, 1949, one of cinema's most recognisable stars. Alien and Ghostbusters amongst them. And Father Ted star Ardal O'Hanlon is 61 today. Irish actor and comedian, was born on this day in 1965, will always be known to many as the wonderfully innocent Father Dougal Maguire. Commercial radio in Britain celebrating a major anniversary today because, it was not the LBC that you see around today, but the original LBC. They just use the name nowadays. It began broadcasting at 6 o'clock in the morning on the 8th of October 1973. One David Jessel delivering the very first words on air as independent commercial radio arrived in the United Kingdom. Today marks the 53rd anniversary of that very first broadcast. And John Lennon's Imagine was released on this day 55 years ago, back in 1971. Now, the album, including Imagine, Jealous Guy and Oh Yoko, became one of the defining records of Lennon's solo career. And, of course, that just 9 years before he lost his life. Those are just some of the things what have happened on this day in years gone by. Time now, though, it's 11 minutes away from 12. Let's do our... it's 11, so it's a bit late, but better late than that.

Harry Levens's Eat to the Beat Mega Mix. We're a bit late with it today, but I thought I wouldn't not do it. I daren't. And that brings us to an end of our programme then for this Thursday morning. Thanks ever so much for being there for the last 3 hours. I shall be back tomorrow morning when we do it all over again for a Friday morning. Looking ahead to the weekend, traffic and travel, of course, is a new feature we're going to be introducing tomorrow. I say introducing, we used to do it, but we kind of stopped. But it's all coming back to me soon. Have a nice day.

feature story news. I'm Rebecca Bunden in Mumbai. Security has been tightened across central New Delhi as the main opposition Congress party calls for further protests to demand the chief election commissioner's resignation. A judge in Nashville has ordered the state of Tennessee to preserve all evidence from the botched execution of Krista Pike. The US has proposed a $70,000 fee that universities would have to pay for each international student entering the optional practical training work program.

We've got stories coming right, left and centre from Sixpence None the Richer, Katie Tunstall, Red Hot Chili Peppers, Lewis Capaldi, a banger from Baby D, alternative rock from Metallica, some Britpop from Oasis. We've got some indie days, some bangers, some alternative rock and some trip hop. Want to get in touch, please do so. The email is chunkyjeff@gmail.com. 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It's a show with no filler and all killer. Right, from All Quiet on the Preston Front, Gigolo Aunts. Love it. Up of the 90s, touch of 2000, Jeff in the deck chair.

So on Pump Up the 90s and A Touch of 2000, we're going to throw in some fun facts along the way in this hour. Red Hot Chili Peppers singer Anthony Kiedis had two famous babysitters, and this is true. They were Sonny and Cher. As in the song, I Got You, Babe. And he was.

0: 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Now, here's Jeff Dorsett.
1: So welcome to Pop Up the 90s and a touch of 2000s. Three questions for you. Give the answers in about 30 minutes' time. Question number one. If I mention the songs Everybody Move, Touch Me and Too Many Walls, all 90s hits for the same artist, but who is that? Everybody Move, Touch Me and Too Many Walls, all 90s hits for whom? Question number two is a lyric. I want to know the artist and the song. When the day is long and the night is yours alone. When the day is long and the night is yours alone. Who's the artist and what is the song? And question number three, a four-way chance on this one. Slayer is a rock band from which country? Slayer, do they come from Canada, USA, UK or Finland? So Slayer comes from Canada, USA, UK or Finland. I was doing an interview the other day with Frank Turner. Says he loves the first three albums for these boys. Counting Crows, this is Mr. Jones.

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1: Now, if you like your indie, got one coming up for you now. And if there's one you want for the future, all you've got to do is drop me a line to the usual address, chunkyjeff@gmail.com. Right, this came out in 1991. It's our indie classic for the day. It is from Moby.

our indie track from Moby. It's called Go. Wanna move? He's my boy. Want an indie track? All you gotta do, drop me a line, chunkyjeff@gmail.com. Doing interviews, I often ask artists about early inspirations, but also can they remember their first gig? I remember somebody telling me that they, I think it was Dire Straits, they played to 8 people and end up with a fight. But this is a good one. Katie Tunstall, before she was signed, I asked her, or rather saw from her, about did she ever play to anything small? She said, yes, I played to one man and a dog at a venue called the Half Moon in Putney. She said, I don't remember it being depressing. I really had a good time. But one man and a dog for Katie Tunstall.

0: was the title from KT Tunstall, tipping our cap there to the 2000s. That's from 2005, The Other Side of the World. Right, we're going to go with a bit of rock here. Now, have a guess. Who do you think is the only band to have played all seven continents? All seven continents? These guys.
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0: That's why it gets in your brain. 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It's called an earworm.
1: 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Who is your star from the Britpop era? 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
0: Yeah, now the idea here is you pick out a Britpop track because it's part of our pump of the 90s and a touch of 2000s. 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Right, let's go with Manchester's finest. Britpop gem, Oasis, and Roll With It.

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1: Right, this is where we give you a backstory to a particular hit. And this week on Pump Up the 90s and A Touch of 2000s, we're going to 1997 and Kiss Me by Sixpence None the Richer. Made number two in America and four in the UK from an album collectively called Sixpence None the Richer. The band are a three-piece from Austin in Texas. That's where they have the South by Southwest Festival, if I remember right. Written by the group's guitarist, Matt Slocum, and was off their third album. It got actually great attention when it was used in the TV show Dawson's Creek. Remember that, Dawson's Creek? Many radio stations then put it on a heavy rotation. In fact, in 1999, it was the most played song on US radio. It was huge in Canada, UK, Australia, Japan, and Israel, and it cracked the Billboard charts as well in 1999, getting to number two.

story behind the song there, Sixpence None the Richer, and Kiss Me. Right, let's give the answer to the quiz. Hopefully you managed to get 3 out of 3. Question number one, if I mention the songs Everybody Move, Touch Me and Too Many Walls, all 90s hits for whom? Who was that person? It was Kathy Dennis. Question number two was a lyric of one of the artists and the song. I gave you the line. This was the lyric. When the day is long and the night is yours alone, who is it and what is it? It's REM and Everybody Hurts. And question number three, you had a four-way chance on this one. Slayer is a rock band, but are they from Canada, USA, UK or Finland? The answer we're looking for, Slayer are from America. So if you got that and Everybody Hurts by REM on the lyric and Kathy Dennis doing the hits, that is just the way that you can cut it there and give yourselves a nice little pat on the back. Okay, one of our other stories here, things going on. In 2015, Lewis Capaldi played in front of 8 people. You know, I was saying with Katie Tunstall about people playing early on in their career. Lewis Capaldi played to 8 people in a place, a bar called the Hug and Pint. 3 years later, 2.7 miles from that particular bar, Capaldi sold out 2 nights at Glasgow's Barrowland to 4,200 people.

0: Now, be honest, if you were one of the eight people there at the Hug and Pint who saw Lewis Capaldi in 2015, give us a message. Send it in here, chunkyjeff@gmail.com. Right, this is the interview that we're doing with Scott Robinson, one member of Five. And I was talking to him right at the beginning here about Matt Willis and talked about Fanmania at Busted, coming home late one night after a gig and finding somebody in his hotel room. I wanted to know if he had a really strange story of Fanmania. I mean, over the years, we've experienced in the UK incredible Fanmania. But the most scary one I had was talking to Matt Willis of Busted. He said he came back from a gig in Cardiff, went to the Holiday Inn, swiped his card to get in the room, and there was a woman standing in the centre of his room. And his first question was, how on earth did you get in there?
1: You know what? Things like that have happened through the years. I remember Sean once had to phone down security because he went in his room and there was someone in there, and he had to just get them out. I can't remember where we were. I think it's in like Rio or somewhere like that, or Brazil somewhere, where the fans were just, it was just crazy. Like, there was, my dad actually sent me some footage. I think he found it on YouTube. We're on like an open top bus thing. And they're rocking the bus, and we can't get off.
0: No,
1: and even when we do get off, they are clawing at us, and they are trying to like rip our clothes off and trying to. I mean, I remember once in Milan, my shoe got stolen, and it was a brand new. It was a brand new like Nike Air shoe or whatever back in the day, which I would have been given it by the record label, whatever, the stylist. And when I went on stage that night, before I sung one of our songs, one of the songs that I sung the main part on Until the Time is Through, I went on with one trainer. I went on and I said, right, I said, I think you're probably here.
0: Yeah.
1: Whoever stole my trainer, I want it back.
0: Yes.
1: I want it back now,
0: yes,
1: or I'm not singing Until the Time is Through.
0: Yes.
1: And this sounds like a made-up story, but it's true. From the very, very back of this crowded arena, a shoe started to like be taken by the hands,
0: yes,
1: to the front, and the spotlight found it, and it just made its way. This single trainer just made its way all the way to the front of the stage. I took it, I put it on, I went, here's Until the Time is Through, and the show started.

0: 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Thanks very much for your company. 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Catch you next time. 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
2: Feature Story News, I'm Rebecca Bundon in Mumbai. Security has been tightened across central New Delhi as the main opposition Congress Party calls for further protests to demand the Chief Election Commissioner's resignation. A judge in Nashville has ordered the state of Tennessee to preserve all evidence from the botched execution of Krista Pike. The US has proposed a $70,000 fee that universities would have to pay for each international student entering the optional practical training work program.

Third World and Try Your Love. Good afternoon, everyone. How are we doing today? Steve, John, Liz, Albert, Raymond, Romana, Joyce, Libby, Diana and Debbie all say hi. Over to the USA, we've got Steve Chelmsford in Chelmsford, USA. Ricky in that sunshine state of Florida with Linda and Yole. Over in Arkansas, we got Rob Charles with Rabinda and Bobby. Over in Illinois, we've got DJ Happy Feet with George and Debbie. Mark Farley's in a big rick somewhere. Good afternoon, Mark. Rob Charles is in Reading. Good afternoon, Rob. You sure you haven't got a brother in America? And Stevie says, I'm here, Mal. I'm in Slough. Rachel says, I'm in Reading. Mike Jones is out there. Good afternoon, Mike. Hope you're doing well. Brian James is out there. Still hasn't got his system working. It's on a bit of a shoestring at the moment. A wet string out the window, I think. We're going to do a few more a bit later. Stay tuned for that one.

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1: Mal, this is Billy.
2: Hi, Billy. Can you play When Will I See You Again by the 3 Degrees? This is for my good friend Dan. Tell him I miss him and love him very much. Cheers, big ears. So, Dan, don't forget, Billy loves you very much. Thanks, guys, for bringing this one to the fore.

Thanks so much, Dan and Bill, for getting in touch. 3 degrees. And when will I see you again? Well, don't forget, I'll be here tomorrow between 1 and 4.

0: And now it's time to play Guess the Track. So we're underway. Listen closely, don't miss a note. Spot this tune, but hold your vote.
1: Okay, what is this? Any idea? The song is centres around the emotional experiences of someone preparing to leave a relationship or a home, reflecting on feelings of loss and liberation. And this song was released in 1970, a decade known for its diverse musical styles and significant cultural shifts. But what is it? Now, don't worry if you haven't got it. We'll give you a couple more clues. Couple of records time, but I'll tell you what you will need now, your pen and paper handy. Get it right away. Shut.

0: Station. Have you got your pen and paper ready? It's question time at tea time. So play along and see how many right answers you can get.
1: So today's questions is all about flying. The title is 11 for you to find. Put them in your sheet 1 to 11. Probably drop me an email at studio@mailcan.co.uk. If you've got any records in your collection with flying them, drop me an email as well and I'll play them for you immediately. And don't worry if you miss any along the way. We've got you covered. We'll do a recap of all 11 when the last record's played. Now, you haven't got long to wait before we give you those answers at tea time, where you'll be able to confer those answers with me then, making sure you got them all right. So, good luck.

0: Are you ready to win? Then let's begin. To get in touch right now with Mal, it's studio@malcan.co.uk.
1: And now from London, it's the quiz of the day!

So I'll have those questions ready for you, but all you got to do is drop me an email at studio@mailcan.co.uk when you've got those answers, and I'll plot your progress, get you on that leaderboard. Don't forget, if you've got any records in your collection with Fly in them and you want me to play it for you, I'll be delighted to. If you can write me a question, it always is helpful. And of course, don't forget today's meme. I'm actually in a picture with somebody. You can't work out who it is, but you've got to tell me who it is. It's a group. And what the song might be. And when you get through, don't forget, tell me where you're from. Right. Crispin has said, hello, Mal. I'm a first-time caller, but I did have Fly in my records, and the one I want is Fly Robin Fly by Silver Convention. I've written you a question as well, Mal, so hopefully you'll enjoy it. Well, I hope our listeners will. We'll find out. So, Fly Robin Fly by Silver Convention, 1975, peaked at number 28 on Magnet Records. The lyrics are just six words repeated. Yeah, not a lot there, then. Didn't have a lot of imagination. Fly, Robin, fly, fly up to the sky. Now, here's the question. Thank you, Crispin. Which Silver Convention song reached number 7 in the UK? Let's see this Fly, Robin, Fly. Very easy for you to sing along. Only six words.

0: Silver Convention and Fly Robin Fly. But which Silver Convention song reached number 7 in the UK? If you want to get in touch with me, you can.
1: Send your email to studio@malkin.co.uk right away. We'll play a record.

Sandy says, Mel, could you play one for me, please? I like Randy Crawford. She's one of my favourite records, and this is my favourite song. And I've written your question as well, Mel. The song I want is One Day I'll Fly Away. Sandy, thank you so much for writing the question. Really helps me. I will play it for you. And it, of course, by Randy Crawford, came out in 1980, peaked at number 2 on Warner Brothers. It was written by Joseph Sample and Will Jennings, and later covered by Nicole Kidman in the Moulin Rouge. But here's the question. Which Randy Crawford song reached number 4 in the UK? Sandy said, that's my other favourite record. We'll find out later. Don't forget, if you've got a favourite record you want, get in touch. I'll play it for you.

0: had one clue, so don't forget, keep thinking, there's more to get. Don't use your phone, just feel the beat. Name this track, but please don't cheat.
1: Okay, what is this then? The artist is also well known for songwriting, who has written for many famous artists, contributing to her recognition in the music industry. And the song falls under the popper genre and features a blend of soft rock elements, characteristics of the era. But what is it? Don't worry, if you still haven't got it, we'll give you the final clues when we get to the 30-minute challenge. But looking on the outside, we better tell you what's happening in the weather in regions near you.

0: Well, sunny but chilly start with coastal showers. Fading clouds increases from west and northwest, bringing strengthening winds and outbreaks of rain. Locally heavy over higher ground, rain continues to move eastwards throughout the afternoon. Cool for most, but let's go over to Zoe and get an in-depth listen. What's it up about today, Zoe? Let's go over to you.
1: Thanks, Mal. This afternoon's looking mostly dry and cool, a proper autumn chill, with the morning rain clearing eastwards and sunny spells breaking through. London's around 17 degrees, partly cloudy. The pigeons are staging a sit-in outside a bakery, and nobody's moving them on. Southgate's similar, about 17, with clear skies. The garden gnomes are finally getting some color. Newcastle's had a wet and windy start, but it's brightening up, around 16. The seagulls have taken over the seafront and are charging for parking spaces. Birmingham's dry and fine, with lengthy sunny periods, about 17. The canal's so still you could see your reflection, which is more than most of us can say. Leeds is dry with hazy sunshine, around 18. The sheep on the moors are giving the tourists the side eye. Southend's overcast, around 15. The pier's creaking in the breeze like it's telling secrets. Cheshire's gray and breezy, about 10. The cows are giving each other suspicious looks. Southampton's partly cloudy, around 15. The ferry's running on time for once, which is practically a miracle. Liverpool's got drizzle, around 12. The Albert Dock's looking moody, which it does best. Manchester's sunny with a light breeze, about 16. The rain's given up for the day, which is practically a miracle. Cambridge is overcast, around 12. The students are pretending to study while watching the rain. Scotland's wet. Edinburgh's got rain, around 13. Glasgow's drizzle, 12. The midges have taken the day off, which is the only good news. Hampshire's dry and mild, about 15. The New Forest ponies are sheltering under the trees, looking thoroughly unimpressed. Chingford's grey, around 12. The reservoirs are full, the ducks are smug. Wales is overcast, Cardiff about 15, with light rain. The sheep don't seem to mind. Oxford's dry with a chance of patchy rain, around 12. The dreaming spires are doing their best to look cheerful. Ireland's light rain, Belfast about 17. The Guinness is flowing, the umbrellas are losing. Back to you, Mal.
0: Thanks very much, Zoe. Well.

0: To get in touch right now with Mel, it's studio@melcan.co.uk.
1: Right, let's have a look at this then. Dozy. Hello, Dozy. Is it by name or just by nickname? He says, don't be so cheeky, Mel. Can you play I'll Fly For You by Spandau Ballet? Spandau Ballet is one of my fave groups, Mel, and I looked in my collection and found this, so I thought, yes, I can get this to my pal Mel. You certainly can. And, Mel, I've written you a little question as well to help you out, because I know in your hour of need you need these things, don't you? Well, it's true, I do. It does help me out. Thank you, Dozy. You're not so dozy, are you? He says, no, a lot of people say that to me. Right, I'll Fly For You then by Spandau Ballet. Came out in 1984, peaked at number 9 on Reformation. The music video was a shot in New Orleans and incorporated a Mardi Gras parade. But here's Dozy's question for us all. Which Spandau Ballet song spent 4 weeks at number 1? Well, I think I know that one, don't you? Listen to them singing, I'll Fly For You.

Don't forget you should be checking out my Facebook page, Mel Wayne in the Afternoon. See who I'm in the group picture with, what would be the song, and who is in the group.

Doris's mail. I've got it. I have. One of those boys in that picture is one of my favourite artists. Well, who's that then? She says, I am impartial to Lee Ryan. He's the bad boy, I know, but he is the best out of all the bunch, I think. Okay, so what's the song called? Well, Mal, it's called Fly By 2. Really? Yes, did I get it right? We'd better find out.

And it's Doris from Reading. And Doris says, I've written you a question as well, Mal. So if I've got it right, can you play it and tell the question? Because I am in love with blue. Oh, you've made that perfectly clear twice. And it's called Fly By Two Blue, and it came out in 2002, peaked at number 6 on Innocent Records. It samples Rise by Herb Alpert and Hypnotise by Notorious B.I.G. So if you wonder what it sounded like, a bit familiar, now you know. But the question is this, which blue song was a duet with Elton John? Well, thanks for doing this one for us. Let's have a listen.

the question is, which blues song was the duet with Elton John? I just put my hands up to the sky in the studio. Things we get up to that you don't know. Of course, the people say I should put a camera in here, but no chance. Don't forget, when we come back, we're going to run another competition. Very simple one. Get that jukebox ordered with a mystery song.

0: 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Let's see which record is behind today's mystery number. And today, that number is...
1: Number 29.
2: So it's 11.1 seconds intro. Good luck with that. And don't forget, email me with it. And I'll tell you what the answer is at the end. Good luck.

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It's really good, this bit. All together. Go. Here we go now. Go on.

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4: Did you know that penguins can jump as high as 6 feet in the air? So don't make one angry if you meet one, because it might land on your head after jumping 6 feet. Don't forget, if you want to get in touch, though, you definitely jump anywhere.
0: Get in touch right now with Mal. It's studio@malcan.co.uk.

Clark says, Mel, I was clapping in the corner with my girlfriend Davina. We love that record, Thunderclap Newman. Bit short in the punch though, getting it over to you, but I thought we'd do this one instead. Go on then, why is it? Well, Clark says, could you play Flying Without Wings for me by Westlife? Say it's for Davina, because I love her very much. And if she's in the same room as me, it'll be a nice treat to hear her name mentioned. If you could say it three times, her name, that is, not the request, I'll be delighted. Davina. He loves you. Davina. He's going to make you a nice cup of tea. And Davina, he's got a nice kiss waiting for you. That should have done it. Right, here we go then. Flying Without Wings by Westlife. Come out in 1999. Going to get into some real trouble for that one. Peaked at number one on RCA Records. Now, it was written by Steve Mack and Wayne Hector and won a Record of the Year at the ITV Music Awards. But which Westlife song, thanks for writing this out for us, the question, guys, which Westlife song was their first number one? After knowing that one, here they are to sing Flying Without Wings. Davina, this is the fourth one. Everybody.

Marilyn says, Mel, I'm a huge Frank Sinatra fan. Are you, Marilyn? She says, and it doesn't go day go by when I want one of his records played. But today, because you asked for Fly, I thought, yes, I can get Francis Albert Sinatra in on your show. And it complies, Mel, because it's called Come Fly With Me. I'll tell you why I like this one. Many years ago, I went into, I was in the States. I won't tell you where I was, but Frank came in to a bar where we were sitting there, just me and my boyfriend, who's now my husband, John, and we were just staggered that he came up to the bar and he said, I think I'll have one for the road. And he said, order anything you like to the two people that were in the bar. And we were one of them. So I had a whiskey with a soda. And my boyfriend, well, he just had a beer. So if you could play it for us, we'd appreciate it. I can. It brings back great memories of the old time when we met Francis Albert. Here we go then. Come Fly With Me by Frank Sinatra. Came out in 1958. Peaked at number 2 on the UK album chart. On Capitol Records, Sinatra reportedly hated the album cover, saying it looked like an advertisement for TWA. That's about right, doesn't it? Which Sinatra song was his first number one? Thank you so much for writing this for me, Marilyn. Must have been really great when you saw him. She said, yes, I want you to fly away with him. But what about John?

0: So the question is, come fly with me. Which Sinatra song was his first UK number one?
1: Pack up, let's fly away.
2: And don't tell your mama.
0: Don't forget, get in touch.

0: Richard says, can I get this one in before the top of the hour? Can I? Can I? Of course you can, Richard. I've got it in for you. She says, can I play Fly Me to the Moon by Doris Day? I particularly loved her in the early days in all her films and everything else. I had a little thing about her, I did. Did you, Richard? So if you could play it for me, I'd appreciate it. And I've written you a little question as well. Thank you, Richard. Fly Me to the Moon by Doris Day came out in 1964. One of Richard's heartthrobs. It did not chart as a single in the UK, but on Columbia Records. It was written by Bart Howard and later became a jazz standard. But here's the question. Which Doris Day song was a number one hit? Let's have Fly Me to the Moon. I can just imagine Richard swooning along now, listening to this, thinking of how things might have been. Can't blame Richard for trying, can she? She was a very beautiful woman.
1: Feature Story News, I'm Rebecca Bundon in Mumbai. Security has been tightened across central New Delhi as the main opposition Congress party calls for further protests to demand the Chief Election Commissioner's resignation. A judge in Nashville has ordered the state of Tennessee to preserve all evidence from the botched execution of Krista Pike. The US has proposed a $70,000 fee that universities would have to pay for each international student entering the optional practical training work program.

0: Complete question time in this hour. We're going to continue in the next. But we're going to look at what was making news headlines in this year.
1: 1966.
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0: Dateline February the 3rd, 1966. Mal Wayne reporting first soft landing on the moon by the Soviet spacecraft Luna 9. And at the same time in this year,
1: 1966,
0: Lou Christie was singing all about lightning striking.

0: If you wonder what's coming up in the next hour, wonder no more. Let's go to Jack and find out.
1: The following takes place between 2 p.m. and 3 p.m.

0: To get in touch right now with Mel, it's studio@melcan.co.uk. 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
1: Mel, this is Stephen. Can you play This Guy's in Love with You by Donny Osmond? Play it for Becky and tell her I love her very much. We always listen to the show. Mel, make her day. See.

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Hummingbirds and Crisco. We're going to find out what the results are. So he always keeps them guarded for me. I never know what's going on.

0: So we're going to find out from Zoe if it's one of these or one of these. Over to you, Zoe.
1: Thanks, Mal. The scores are in for Jukebox Jury. Today's record is Crisco by Miranda Lambert. 900 votes cast, 895 hits, 5 misses. This one is going to be a hit. One listener said it was a very interesting song. Back to you, Mal.
0: Thanks very much. It's one of these. Back to question time.
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Len says, Mel, could you play one for me, please? Of course I can, Len. What would you like? He says, I like Superfly by Curtis Mayfield. I've written your question as well, Mel. One of my favourite records when I bought it the first time in 1972. Well, you might have bought it the second time as well. No, he said, I know. You know what I mean. Well, I do, Len. Here it is, then, by Curtis Mayfield, called Superfly. Did come out in 1972. Peaked at number 52 on Custom Records. It was the theme from blaxploitation film Superfly, and the album topped the US Billboard chart. But here's the question: which Curtis Mayfield song, thank you so much, Len, for writing this question, reached number 12 in the UK? Here's Superfly.

Superfly, don't forget if you want to get in touch, but I can tell you this question is this: which Curtis Mayfield song reached number 12 in the UK?

Time to look at this one then. This is from Lita. Lita says, Mal, can you play Learning to Fly by Tom Petty and the Heartbreakers? It's one of my favourite records. Came out in 1991 if you're looking for it. Oh, thank you, Lita. And I've written you a question as well to save time. Thank you. Learning to Fly then by Tom Petty and the Heartbreakers did come out in 1991. Peaked number 46 on MCA Records. It would top the US Billboard album track for the chart for 6 weeks. But which Tom Petty song reached number 28 in the US? Here they are to sing Learning to Fly.

Cliff says, Mal, can you play this one for me? I believe I can fly. Can you, Cliff? What did you do exactly? He said, no, that's a song, silly. He said, but I did go to school with a boy once. Oh, yeah, what happened? He said, well, he became mean one day. He said he was going to fly. We didn't see him for 4 or 5 weeks, and then he came in with 2 broken legs. Apparently, he flew down the stairs with an umbrella, thinking he could fly. But that did make me wonder, could you play this for me? I can, Cliff. Well, it came out in 1996, peaked at number one on Jive Records. It won 3 Grammy Awards, including Best Song Written for a Visual Media, and R. Kelly has chronic fear of flying. Question here is this: which film was the song written for? Have a listen.

Patty says, Mel, can I have the last one, please? Of course you can, Patty. What would you like? She says, can you play The Fly by Chubby Checker? Oh, I can. Any particular reason for that? She said, well, when I was in my younger days, well, I used to be in the dance halls and we used to do a dance to The Fly. Oh, really? I can play it for you. It came out in 1961, peaked at number 40 in the UK on Parkview Way Records. It featured an electronic shaver making the sound effects of a buzzing fly. Now you know. But thanks to the question then for Patty. Patty says, which Chubby Checker song was number one hit in the US? Let's have a listen to The Fly. Watch out for that razor making the sound of a fly. Oh yeah, it is, isn't it? Definitely a razor.

0: I wouldn't have known that was a razor at the time, but now I do. And of course, you should have all 11 answers for me.
1: Get in touch right now with Mel. It's studio at melcan.co.uk. You know it's true.
0: And let's have a look at this then. Here we go, getting all those answers together.
1: Get in touch right now with Mel. It's studio at melcan.co.uk.
2: The judges' scores are in.
0: They are in now. It is Cliff and Richard. Not Cliff Richard himself, but Cliff and Richard. Crispin, Dozy, Clark and Len all getting into the top of the leaderboard. Those getting one or a couple wrong were Petulia, Sandy, Patty, Annie, Lita, Marilyn and Alma and Doris. But don't worry if you're missing along the way. We're going to do a recap of all 11 right now.
2: The judges...
0: No. Here we go. Oh, it's disappeared. Get it back quickly. Let's go.

0: Number one. Fly Robin Fly, Silver Convention. Which Silver Convention song reached number 7 in the UK? Number 2, One Day I'll Fly Away, Randy Crawford. Which Randy Crawford song reached number 4 in the UK? Number 3, I'll Fly For You, Sam Spando Belly. Which Spando Belly song spent 4 weeks at number 1? Number 4, Fly by Blue. If you checked out Mel Wayne in the Afternoon in my Facebook page, you'd have seen I was singing with them. Which Blue song was a duet with Elton John? Number 5, Flying With Wings, Westlife. Which Westlife song was their first number 1? Number 6, Come Fly With Me, Frank Sinatra. Which Sinatra was his first UK number 1? Number 7, Fly Me To The Moon, Doris Day. Which Doris Day song was a number 1 hit? Number 8, Superfly by Curtis Mayfield. Which Curtis Mayfield song reached number 12 in the UK? Number 9, Learning to Fly, Tom Petty and the Heartbreakers. Which Tom Petty song reached number 28 in the US? Number 10, I Believe I Can Fly, R. Kelly. What was the film that the song was written for? Last but not least, number 11, The Fly, Chubby Checker with That Razor. Which Chubby Checker song was number 1 hit in the US? Stand by for guessing the track. Final clues coming up next. Good luck.
1: The final clue is here, so one last go. We'll soon see just what you really know. Pay attention one last time. The answer's near, we're sure you'll shine.
0: The lyrics convey a sense of personal reflection and empowerment as the percussionist acknowledges the necessity of moving on. 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But what is it? Now, don't worry if you haven't got it yet. We'll give you the answer when we get to Lost Theme a little bit later in the afternoon.
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0: Right, this is the bit where we work together. If I get the featured year being 1966, you'll hear this.

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0: Now, everything's loaded in the computer, but I'm going to change the order. And that way, I'll have absolutely no clue what's coming up next, like you won't. That's all mixed up. And, of course, all the stories we tell you are from good listeners. And in there somewhere is the clue to what the record's coming up next.
2: Ladies and gentlemen, I want to tell you a story.
0: Martin and Linda from Brighton. Martin, sway with me. Linda, that's not a dance move. That's just your wobbling trolley. Again, watch out for that one. You might run yourself over. What's the song we're talking about? Well, I get to that featured year, being 1966. More importantly, who's going to pick the record of the day?
3: What will happen next?
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0: That's Dean Martin and Sway, and I can tell you in this round, Dozy, Clark, Petulia, Sandy and Patty all got it correct. Remember, you can play along as well.
1: So play along and take a shot. Each right guess adds to your pot. It's 30 minutes and we'll help you see. Fun for you and me.
0: Right, Colin and Melanie from Bristol. Colin, where do I begin? Melanie, that's not a question. That's just you staring at the fridge again, thinking, what are you going to eat? I know, he says. What's the song we're talking about? Will I get to that featured year? Be it 1966. More importantly, who's going to pick the record of the day?

0: from the film Love Story, Andy Williams, and Where Do I Begin? I can tell you in this round, we got Annie, Marilyn, Sandy, Len and Clark all getting it correct. Remember, let's total up those scores. You do that as well.
1: Score them all and have no fear. Choose your song from any year. The hourly tops your time to shine. Get those answers and you'll be fine.
0: Right, let's have a look at the next one. And it is this. Peter and Lisa from Norwich. Peter, you can do magic. Lisa, that's not magic. That's just you hiding the remote again. And I'm having to turn it over by the television. Oh, she said, now I understand. What's the song I've been talking about? Will I get that featured year being 1966? More importantly, who's going to pick the record of the day?

That's America, and you can do magic. I can tell you in this round, Marilyn, Dozy, Sandy, Annie, Pia, Patty, Clark, Petulia and Lenny all got it correct. Let's have a look at the next one. And it is this, Nigel and Fiona from Brighton. Nigel, sweets for my sweet. Fiona, that's not a love song. That's you just raiding the biscuits in again. I know, but I did offer it to you first. What's the song we're talking about? Well, I get to that featured year. More importantly, who's going to pick the record of the day?

0: DJ Lewis, Sweets for My Sweets. I can tell you in this round, Sandy and Marilyn, Patty, Len, Clark and Petulia all got it correct. Now, don't forget, if you get stuck, you can always ask your friends to give you a hand.
1: Test your friends. Let's hear them cheer. Each title guest, your song gets near. So take the challenge. Come on, let's go. With a tune to make your juices flow.
0: Dave and Jane from Exeter. Dave, suddenly I see. Jane, that's not a revelation, is it? That's just you finding your glasses. Yes, he said, but it's so much better. Now I can see what you look like. I'm really pleased to have you as my girlfriend. Ah, oh, she said, you say the best things for me. What's the song we're talking about? Will I get to that featured year being 1966? More importantly, who's going to pick the record? Oh, of course.

Katie Tunstall. Suddenly I See. I can tell you that Sandy, Marilyn, Annie, Len, Clark, Dozy, Patty all got it correct. Suddenly I see. That leaves us the last one. Here we go then. See if I can win and get to that featured year, but we never know. It is Tom and Rachel from York. Tom, the Pied Piper. Rachel, that's not a story. That's just you following the cat around the house again. I don't know why you keep chasing him around. Well, he keeps taking the fish off the table. Every time I put it down, he takes it away. Oh, I didn't realise. What's the song we're talking about? Will I get to that featured year? But in 1966, more importantly, who's going to pick the record of the day? Moment of truth.

Feature story news. I'm Rebecca Bundon in Mumbai. Security has been tightened across central New Delhi as the main opposition Congress party calls for further protests to demand the chief election commissioner's resignation. A judge in Nashville has ordered the state of Tennessee to preserve all evidence from the botched execution of Krista Pike. The US has proposed a $70,000 fee that universities would have to pay for each international student entering the optional practical training work program.

0: while I'm trying to have their scores. We'll get Jack to tell you what's happening in the next hour.
1: The following takes place between 3 p.m. and 4 p.m.

0: The judges' scores are in.
1: They are indeed. I can tell you 4 points. It's Clark, Dozy, Petulia and Patty. 5 points. It's Marilyn, Anne and Len. But with 6 points, it's a staggering Sandy. Well done, Sandy.
2: Congratulations.
1: Sandy says, could you play I'll Always Love My Mama by the Intruders for my mum, Rachel? Tell her I love her very much. She is the best one ever.
3: Well done, well done, well done.
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1: So, Rachel, Sandy loves you very much. She's sure the best.

for Mums Everywhere. The Intruders. I'll always love my mama. Congratulations to Sandy for getting there at the top. And for everybody else taking part. It's never the winning, you know. It's always the taking part. Winner.

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0: thrill is making a kill. 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
2: Today is Bernard William Drury, from the 27th of September 1942 to the 23rd of October 2014. Known professionally as Shane Fenton and later Alvin Stardust, was an English rock singer and stage actor, performing first as Shane Fenton in the 1960s. Drury had a moderately successful career in the pre-Beatles era, hitting the UK top 40 with four singles in the 1961 to 1962. However, he became better known for his singles released in the 1970s and 1980s as Alvin Stardust, a character he began in a glam rock era, with hits including this one, My Cuckoo.

That's Alvin Stardust and My Cuckoo. Will Jury later also appeared in 1963 in Billy Fury's movies Play It Cool in 1962 and the Tommy Steele film It's All Happening in 1963. He was managed by Larry Palms. Jury disappeared from spotlight for decades after the breakup of the Fentones, working in music management and performing at small venues with his first wife, Iris Caldwell, the sister of Roy Storm. During the early 1970s, however, he acquired a new persona, Alvin Stardust. Cashing in on the glam rock bandwagon, Alvin Stardust was clearly a reference to Ziggy Stardust, a David Bowie creation based on the rocker Vince Taylor. He knew his name was given to him by Peter Shelley, the co-founder with Michael Levy of Magnet Records. Shelley had organised the persona of Alvin Stardust, writing, recording and singing the first Stardust single, My Cuckoo, in 1973. Shelley had originally appeared on Liftoff with Anthea in 1973 as Alvin Stardust, dressed up as a clown's costume. Shelley, however, had no interest in performing live or making public appearance, so even as My Cuckoo was climbing the charts, he was on the lookout for someone to take over the role of Alvin Stardust. Hal Carter, Jury's manager, suggested his client as a substitute. Jury took over the Stardust in time to lip-sync My Cuckoo on his first Top of the Pops appearance. The new Alvin Stardust character

as Alvin Stardust and Jealous Mind. Well, Stardust was part of the Green Cross Code Rose Safety Campaign, Children's Heroes, 1976, which saw him instructing children to look both ways before they crossed the road. Pretend was the hit the United Kingdom in 1981, reaching number 4 on the UK singles chart. It reached number 1 on Dutch Top 40 in November 1981. The song was also successful in Portugal in 1983. Alvin Stardust was a guest on the act on Morecambe and Wise Christmas show in 1981. The single was I Feel Like Buddy Holly, written and produced by Mike Batt, and Won't Run Away reached number 7 in the UK singles chart in 1984. So Near to Christmas was a minor hit, number 29 in the same year. He participated in Song for Europe, the UK qualifying heat in the Eurovision Song Contest in 1985 with a song called The Clock on the Wall. He finished third place behind Vicky and Kerry Wells. He was the subject of This Is Your Life in 1985 when he was surprised by Eamon Andrews. In 1986, Stardust performed a duet, I Hope and Pray, with Shelley Walsh on her album, Shoulanders, which was released as a single. That year, he also performed in Windsor Castle as a lead in the Lloyd Webber Rice musical, Cricket. Stardust also starred in the UK tour, Gospel, and played Uriah Heep in David Copperfield, the musical, and Sir Billy Butlin in The Butlin Story at London Palladium. And in 2005, he starred as the child catcher in Chitty Chitty Bang Bang, also at the London Palladium. Stardust made numerous television appearances and continued to tour as a performer and singer. In 1989, he also hosted his own Sunday morning children TV show on ITV called It's Stardust. It features stories, songs, poems, jokes, and also cartoons and shows for younger children, including The Adventures of Parsley, Little Miss Satellite City. And in 1995, he joined the cast of the soap opera Hollyoaks, playing the character of Greg Anderson from October 1995 to July 1996. On the 2nd of October 2011, Stardust was initiated into the Grand Order of the Water Rats, an entertainment fraternity. And in 2011, Stardust made a return to the stage as a singer rather than an actor and played the Arts Guild Theatre in Glen Oak on the 28th of October 2011. We'll put him away now. Bring another act next time.

0: Let's find out who's joining us today. Zoe, who's with you?
1: Thanks, Mal. Joining us today for the Kit Kat Tea Break is Rob and Lisa. Rob's got his bourbon creams, Lisa's got her Garibaldi, and they're lined up, cups ready, biscuits hovering just above the surface. Rob dips his bourbon gently, while Lisa lowers her Garibaldi slowly, careful not to let the pastry go soft. And they always dunk to time in perfect perfection. One, two, three, dunk.
2: Have a break. Have a Kit Kat. Crispy, crunchy chocolate too. Have a break. Have a Kit Kat.
0: We'd like to join you for a tea break, and the only way we can do that is with Desmond. He's a Dalek. He gets up to mischief always, and luckily Zoe's at hand to find out what he's up to. Now, of course, the only way we can wake him up is with a jingle that's got break in it. So let's wake him up and see what he's been up to.
3: Now it is time for a break, so let's break.
4: Would you like a cup of tea?
1: Yes, Desmond, I would like a cup of tea. Two sugars, please. Desmond, what have you been up to? The kitchen's a disaster. The flour's everywhere. The sugar's spilled across the floor. And the kettle's whistling like it's trying to escape. I told you to make a simple cup of tea, not start a bakery. Clean this mess up right away. You're definitely a liability.
4: Would you like a cup of tea?
0: Yes, I would, Desmond. Don't be such a liability.
5: Yes, such a pleasant drink.

0: pleasant tea. Drink.
1: Tea.
0: So hot and
1: tea.
0: So comforting, that's why I vote tea.
2: Tea lovers everywhere, why not have one now?
3: I will, it's all plain to you. Lovely. Sugar, oh, 2 lumps, please. Oh, divine, thanks.
4: And now, here are the answers on your favourite station.
5: How'd you get on with Fly in the title? Fly Robin Fly, Silver Convention. We asked you which Silver Convention song reached number 7. In the UK, it was Get Up and Boogie. Number 2, One Day I'll Fly Away, Randy Crawford. Which Randy Crawford song reached number 4 in the UK charts? It was Almaz. Number 3, I'll Fly For You, Spandau Ballet. Which Spandau Ballet song spent 4 weeks at number 1? It was True. Number 4, if you'd have checked out my Facebook page, Mel Wayne in the Afternoon, you'd have seen me with the group, which was Blue. Fly By 2, we asked you which Blue song was duet with Elton John. Sorry seems to be the hardest word. Flying Without Wings, which Westlife song was their first number 1? Swear It Again. Number 6, Come Fly With Me, Frank Sinatra. Which Sinatra song was his first UK number 1? 3 Coins in a Fountain. Number 7, Fly Me to the Moon, Doris Day. Which Doris Day song was a number 1 hit? It was Secret Love. Number 8, Superfly by Curtis Mayfield. Which Curtis Mayfield song reached number 12 in the UK? Move On Up. Number 9, Learning to Fly, Tom Petty and the Heartbreakers. Which Tom Petty song reached number 28 in the US? I Won't Back Down. Number 10, I Believe I Can Fly, R. Kelly. Which film was this song written for? It was Space Jam. Last but not least, The Fly, Chubby Checker. Come out, 1961. Which Chubby Checker song was number 1 here in the US? It was The Twist. So we've got 3 great records to give you, so you can put your feet up with and have an afternoon delight tea break. Now, if anyone dares to disturb you, tell them you're having your break, and then whatever it is, you'll deal with it after. I won't even tell you what the 3 records are until the last one's played. That way you'll get a full tea break without any interruptions from me. So all that remains me to tell you is have a great break, and I'll catch you after.

Free records for tea. LA is my lady, Frank Sinatra. This is my song, Petula Clark. Where is the love? Roberta Flack and Donny Hathaway. That takes care of our tea break.

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0: And today, Sir Richard Starkey, born the 7th of July 1940, known professionally as Ringo Starr, is an English musician, singer, songwriter and actor who achieved international fame as a drummer for the Beatles. He sometimes sang lead vocals on the group's recordings, usually one song on each album. These included Yellow Submarine, With a Little Help from My Friends. He also wrote and sang the Beatles song Don't Pass Me By and Octopus's Garden, and is credited and co-writer for three others. Starr was an affiliate by life-threatening illness during his childhood, with periods of prolonged hospitalisation. As a teenager, he became interested in the skiffle craze and developed a fervent admiration for the genre. In 1957, he co-founded his first band, Eddie Clayton Skiffle Group, which earned several local bookings before he succumbed into America rock and roll around early 1958. When the Beatles formed in 1960, Starr was a member of another Liverpool group called the Rory Storm and Hurricanes. After achieving moderate success in the UK and Hamburg, he quit the Hurricanes when he was asked to join the Beatles in August 1968, replacing Pete Best. After the Beatles disbanded, Starr released several successful singles, including US top 10 hit It Doesn't Come Easy, this one.

Ringo Starr, and It Don't Come Easy. A couple of number ones he had was Photograph and You're 16, which we'll be playing next. His most successful UK single was Back Up Boogaloo, which peaked at number two. He achieved commercial success and critical success with the 1973 album Ringo, which was a top 10 release in both the UK and US. In addition to the Beatles type films, Starr has acted in numerous others. He has also featured in the numerous documentaries, hosted television shows, narrated the first two series of the children's television series Thomas and Friends, and portrayed Mr. Conductor during the first session of his American spin-offs series Time Station. Since 1989, he has toured with 16 various variations of Ringo Starr and his all-star band. The last one I got for you is You're Only 16.

0: That's Ringo Starr there, and you're 16. Well, in 1999, he was inducted into the Modern Drummer Hall of Fame. And in 2011, Rolling Stone readers named him the fifth greatest drummer of all times. He was inducted twice into the Rock and Roll Hall of Fame as the Beatles in 1988, as a solo artist in 2015, and appointed the Knight's Bachelor in 2018, New Year's Honours for services to music. We'll put him away now. Bring out another act next time.
1: Sweet dreams, dear.
0: How'd you get on with Guess the Track? Let's find out after this.

0: It's Guess the Track. Now, are you sure it wasn't hard or too obscure? Here comes the answer, loud and clear. If you've got it, you can cheer.
1: Well, thanks to Liz, Stephen, John, Martin, Albert, Raymond and Martha for telling me it was Carol Bayer-Sager and you're moving out today. How do we get it in a studio like this? You know it now, don't you?

0: How did you get on with that one?
1: You did?
2: Did you guess the track? Is it a pat on the back or try again, Jack?
0: We can look at a lost theme for Don and Dam after this.
3: Oh!

0: Well, Don and Dan were kids at the time, but they really wanted to be comedians like their heroes. What are we talking about?
1: From a TV show gone by, it's Lost Theme. But what is it?
0: Let's go to Zoe and find out.
2: Thanks, Mal. Today's Lost Theme is the Morecambe and Wise Show, starring Eric Morecambe and Ernie Wise. The theme tune was Bring Me Sunshine, written by Arthur Kent with lyrics by Sylvia D. 71 episodes over 9 seasons. The premise? A sketch show mixing comedy, music, and celebrity guests, with Eric's deadpan one-liners and Ernie's long-suffering dignity at the heart of it. This one's for Den and Don, two brothers who love the series and wish they could be comedians like their heroes. They'd make up sketches in the front room, invite their mom and dad to star in them, and perform the whole thing with a skipping rope as a microphone. Their mom still has the scripts, written in crayon on the back of cereal boxes. Hit it.
3: Bring me sunshine in your smile.

0: If anyone's got a theme they miss, drop us a line at studio@malcan.co.uk or call 020-8080-0828. I'll dig it up for you. Next one's yours.
1: Thanks very much, Ellie. Looking at the clock on the wall, it tells me it's time for the best disco in town. Let's see what great records they got for us today. Welcome to...

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0: 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This must be our last. 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

0: Hey, Mel, it's the end of the show. Time to pack up and go.
1: Got to slide away for another day. I just don't know where the time's gone. Thank you so much for taking part. Say goodbye, Jack.
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1: Say goodbye, Zoe.
3: Thanks, Mel. I'm wrapping up now, and tomorrow between 1 and 4, I'll be right here with the records, the stories, and a fresh pot of tea. Send in your requests whenever you like. We read every single one. Have a lovely evening, and I'll see you then. Bye for now.
1: Thanks very much, Zoe. And remember, good listener.
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0: gets going then. And that brings us to the end of another fantastic show. 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Call in to say hi or leave a song dedication for tomorrow. Make sure to like our Facebook page, Mal Wayne in the Afternoon, to stay updated on all the fun we're having. Remember, the fun starts at 1 and I'll knock on your door till 4. We truly appreciate you tuning in today and we can't wait for you to do it all over again tomorrow. But for now, take care and keep those good vibes rolling. We'll see you soon.
1: Mal Wayne has left the building.
2: Feature story news, I'm Rebecca Bunden in Mumbai. Security has been tightened across central New Delhi as the main opposition Congress Party calls for further protests to demand the Chief Election Commissioner's resignation. A judge in Nashville has ordered the state of Tennessee to preserve all evidence from the botched execution of Krista Pike. The US has proposed a $70,000 fee that universities would have to pay for each international student entering the optional practical training work program.
3: 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I've got a driving anthem show for you this time. I'm going to be playing you the best in back-to-back driving anthems. Hopefully you're going to enjoy the show. Let's get into it with Stevie Wonder and Sir Duke.

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1: The Becklemers and Peter Kay and Matt Lucas. 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

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Here's Lenny Kravitz. And are you going to go my way?

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Or on the Facebook, just have a look for the page Showtime with Bob A. Baker. And drop me a line, it'd be great to hear from you. I'd like to wish you all the best and ask you to take care. And until the next time, it's bye-bye for now.

0: Feature story news. I'm Rebecca Bundon in Mumbai. Security has been tightened across central New Delhi as the main opposition Congress party calls for further protests to demand the chief election commissioner's resignation. A judge in Nashville has ordered the state of Tennessee to preserve all evidence from the botched execution of Krista Pike. The US has proposed a $70,000 fee that universities would have to pay for each international student entering the optional practical training work program.
1: Hi, and welcome to Showtime with me, Bob A. Baker. We're going trucking this time. I'm going to take you for a ride in my truck and let you listen to some of the tracks that I like to truck to. Hope you're going to enjoy it. Tap your feet and sing along. Let's start it all off with Mr. Cody Jenks. I'm in the-

ZZ Top, and after a sharp-dressed man, it's great to see a beautiful lady in tight-fitting jeans. Here's Conway Twitty to tell you all about her.

Yeah, she's looking for a lover and satisfaction. On we go with Mary Chapin Carpenter. And she's got a special message too. She'd like to tell you to shut up and kiss me.

Yeah, Marty there, telling us all about the Tangs trucking in Ireland and slip the clutch. It's time to take it easy. Here's the Eagles.

So when I wake up in the morning and I slide out of my bed, get behind the steering wheel, I turn the key and I press the button, what happens next, Mick?

0: Well, I hope you enjoyed listening to the tracks as much as I did. You've been listening to Showtime with Bob A. Baker. Thank you for listening. Hope you enjoyed it. We'll do it all again sometime. Take care. All the very best.
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0: From Feature Story News in London, I'm Stuart Smith. A junior sailor in Britain's Royal Navy who specialised in warfare intelligence has appeared in court for allegedly preparing to pass sensitive information to Russia. Houthi rebels in Yemen have confirmed targeting Saudi Arabia's capital, Riyadh, with a ballistic missile, and the woman who Tennessee authorities twice failed to execute is now up and walking in hospital, according to her legal team.
1: Welcome to the first and last radio show with Gary Hopkins.

The debut single then by Kim Wilde, released in 1981. And that was her first, of course, tune that she would release. It would be a massive tune for her as well. Reaching number one in Finland and also South Africa as well. It reached number two on the UK singles chart and was a top 10 hit on many European charts, as well as Australia and also New Zealand as well. It was also her top 40 hit in America as well, reaching number 40 in the United States. It also reached number 40 as well on the Canadian singles chart. After that, of course, she would go on to have hit after hit after hit. In 1986, she had a UK number two hit with a reworked version of the Supremes' song You Keep Me Hanging On, which also, by the way, topped the US charts in 1987. Between 1981 and 1996, she had 25 singles that charted within the top 50 of the UK singles chart. Other hits included Checkered Love in 1981, You Came in 1988, and also Never Even Trust a Stranger as well. And she is the record holder of the most charted British female solo act of the 1980s, with 17 top 40 hit singles. And of course, starting in 1998, while still active in music, she branched into an alternative career as a landscape gardener. There we go. So Kids in America was her first single that she would release in the 1980s. Her last release in 1989 was a single that would reach number 32 only on the UK singles chart and number 26, its peak position on the Irish singles chart as well. Here is Kim Wilde from the album Close. This is Love in the Natural Way.

0: So she also had releases in the 1990s. It's Here, Time, Can't Get Enough of Your Love in 1990. If I Can't Have You was released in 1993. And also there was another Kids in America in 94 as well. Breaking Away in 95, Shame in 1996. And in 2003, she collaborated with Nena with the song Any Place, Anywhere, Anytime that reached number one on the Australian and Dutch charts as well. Since then, she's also released Perfect Girl in 2006, It's All Right in 2011 to France, also in 2011 as well. And in 2025, from the album Closer, she has released Scorpio.
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0: So U2 were formed in Dublin in 1976, comprising of lead vocalist Bono, The Edge on lead guitars, and also Adam Clayton and Larry Mullen Jr. Their first single to be released was in 1979. The song charted in the top 20 in Ireland, and it was called Out of Control. Throughout the early 1980s, they had more success in Ireland, with their biggest hit, Fire, reaching number four in 1981, and New Year's Day and Two Hearts Beat as One in 1983, with moderate success globally as well. But it wasn't until the album The Joshua Tree came out in 1987 where their success basically elevated to a global scale. With or Without You, Still Haven't Found What I'm Looking For, Where the Streets Have No Name are singles that were released from that particular album, along with One Tree Hill as well, that were commercially successful around the world. From the album Rattle and Hum, there was also Desire and Angel of Harlem. But in the 1990s, in between The Fly, Mysterious Ways, Hold Me, Thrill Me, Kiss Me, Kill Me, Miss Sarajevo and Discotheque, there was, in 1998, their last single to be released in, or should I say, on a global scale, and that was The Sweetest Thing, although it was originally a B-side to the 1987 single Where the Streets Have No Name. The first single that they would release would be a hit that was originally recorded in 1967 by Robert Knight. Here is their version of Everlasting Love.

0: There we go, you two, and The Sweetest Thing here on the First and Last Radio Show, their last single to be released in the 1990s, and their first one before that, Everlasting Love in 1990. There we go. So the band have had so far 21 number one singles in their native of Ireland, and they've also had 10 number one albums as well. In America, they were the first group to attain number one albums in the 80s, 90s, noughties, and also 10s as well. And in the UK, they've had 7 number one singles and 11 number one albums as well. And they've spent just under 1,500 weeks on the UK music singles chart as well. They are one of the biggest selling artists of all time. And as I mentioned, the Joshua Tree is one of the best selling albums of all time as well, selling 25 million copies worldwide. Not bad, because it was still vinyl and CD and cassette, of course, back then. I've actually got 2 versions of that particular album, if I'm honest with you, both on CD. Anybody want one? They received their first Grammy in 1988 for The Joshua Tree and have won so far 22 in total out of 46 nominations as well. These include Best Rock Performance by a Duo or Group, Album of the Year, Record of the Year, Song of the Year, and Best Rock Album as well. They've also received 8 Brit Awards as well, 4 Ivan Novello Awards as well, and also 6 VMA Awards as well, plus 2 Golden Globes. Not bad, eh?
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0: So, of course, tragically, American country music artist Dolly Parton passed away in August of 2026. Of course, one of the legends of the music industry. She was, of course, dubbed the

queen of country. And of course, not only was she a singer-songwriter, she was also an actress of, well, of course, 9 to 5, and also a businesswoman. But she did a lot more than that as well. She was a major charity fundraiser and person as well, and I didn't realize how much she actually did for charities, including of course book reading as well, and making sure that children were reading books. Over 300 million books have been donated by Dolly Parton and all her charities that basically that she was associated with during her lifetime. So we are going to play her last number one that she released back in 2025, If You Hadn't Been There, a song that was all about her husband that passed away also in 2025 as well. Technically speaking, her last number one on the Billboard Christian charts. But before that, we are going to go back to 1970. And the song that was released in 1970, November of 1970, and it was her first number one. It was her first number one on the US country charts. Okay, so before the Billboard charts and things like that, before she achieved success on the Billboard charts, I should say, throughout the 1970s and beyond. This song is called Joshua.

in the yard and growled at me, and I swallowed hard, and I heard somebody say, "Well, who are you?" Oh, and there he stood in the door of that shack, and his beard and his hair was long and black, and he was the biggest man I'd ever seen. When he spoke, his voice was low and deep, but he just didn't frighten me, 'cause somehow I just knew he wasn't mean. He said, "What you doing snooping around?"

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1: Right then, your chance then to have a guess at the last number ones from a particular year and also a particular chart as well. Two, of course, for you today. We are going to go back to the UK in 1969 in just a moment. But before that, to the US and 2001. Okay, so what will be the last number one of 2001? Well, it wasn't Shaggy, because it wasn't me. It was number one in February. Outkast, Miss Jackson, Crazy Town and Butterfly. Number one from Shaggy, Angel This Time, Janet, and All For You, Janet Jackson, of course. There was also Lady Marmalade by Christina Aguilera, Lil' Kim, Maya and Pink. Alicia Keys, Falling, what a brilliant tune. Jennifer Lopez, I'm Real. Mary J. Blige, Family Affair. And also Usher as well with You Got It Bad. So what would be the last number one of 2001 in America? Find out in just a minute. Here is the first. This is Destiny's Child and Independent Woman Part 1 from, of course, Charlie's Angels.

There we go, Nickelback then, Canadian rock band Nickelback, and How You Remind Me, last number one then of 2001 in America. Well done if you got it right, commiserations if you got it wrong, of course. Interestingly, that particular single was the most played song of the decade on US radio. Interesting little fact there. Anyway, as I said, did you get it right? Well done if you did. Commiserations if you got it wrong. We've got another go for you now. We are going to go back to 1969 and the UK. Now, officially, we can't rewrite the record books, but I'm not going to play the official last number one of the UK charts from 1969 for reasons I won't explain, but the person is a very, very, very horrible person. And I said, unfortunately, we can't rewrite the history books. So, 1969, what was technically the unofficial last number one? It was the biggest selling single in 1969, by the way, in the UK as well. And before that, we had Bobby Gantry, I'd Never Fall in Love Again, Bad Moon Rising by Creedence Clearwater Revival, Dizzy by Tommy Rowe, The Ballad of John and Yoko by The Beatles, also as well, Get Back as well, I Heard It Through the Grapevine by Marvin Gaye, Blackberry Way by The Move, Albatross by Fleetwood Mac, and also The Scaffold with Lily the Pink as well. There were some great tunes back in 1969, including Honky Tonk Woman as well, 5 weeks at number one for the Rolling Stones, and Thunderclap Newman as well with Something in the Air. What a great year for tunes. Anyway, the first number one was this one. It spent 1 week at number one on the 1st of January. Then it was taken over by The Scaffold. And then Marmalade it was that went back to number one for a total of 2 weeks. This song was originally recorded by The Beatles, but they never actually released it as a single. Yeah, here is Marmalade and I never get it right. You know what I mean. I tell you what, I'll let them tell you exactly what it sounds like.

0: So we go, the Archies then, and Sugar Sugar, the last number one, by our books anyway, on the UK chart in 1969. It was also their biggest tune as well. And before that, it was Obla Di Obla Da by Marmalade, of course, originally recorded by the Beatles. It wasn't released in America or the UK, but was released globally and was number one in many, many countries around the world. Marmalade and other artists rushed to perform the song. They released it in the UK and also America as well. It was massive in those two countries. And of course, as it would be, it would make it to number one on the UK singles chart. Also as well in New Zealand and also Norway as well. And would be the first Scottish band to make it to number one on the UK singles chart. Very, very interestingly indeed.
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0: Right then, we've come to the end of today's show, and that means it is classic album time. And today, a album that was first released in June of 1977. This was the ninth studio album by Jamaican reggae band Bob Marley and the Wailers. It is very laid back, very, very smooth, and extremely great as well. The original version, as I mentioned then, in 1977, had 10 tracks. Jammin', Waiting in the Vein, Turn Your Lights Down Low, Three Little Birds were all on the album before the last track. And on side one of the album, there was The Heathen, Exodus, Guiltiness, So Much Things to Say as well. In the charts, on its original release, it did very, very well. Of course, I do expect Bob Marley and the Wailers, I should say. And it has been released several other times since as well, in 2001, 2004. But of course, as always, you cannot beat the original. One of the albums I've got as part of my vinyl collection. We are going to play the last song on the album, which is of course One Love / People Get Ready, but we are going to play for you One Love. But before that, track number one on the album, and it was a single that was called Natural Mystic.

0: Feature story news in London, I'm Stuart Smith. A junior sailor in Britain's Royal Navy who specialised in warfare intelligence has appeared in court for allegedly preparing to pass sensitive information to Russia. Houthi rebels in Yemen have confirmed targeting Saudi Arabia's capital, Riyadh, with a ballistic missile. And the woman who Tennessee authorities twice failed to execute is now up and walking in hospital, according to her legal team.
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2: 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What will the year be today? 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

And so welcome along to another edition of the Classic Chart Rundown with me, Dave Marley, where today we're concentrating on the chart of October 1958. You just heard Pat Boone, If Dreams Came True. A track that was on its way into the charts was this one from Perry Como.

0: And so Perry Como working his way into the top 20 this week with Moon Talk. We're about to count down the top 20 of October 1958. And at this week's
1: number 20,
0: it's down one space from last week's number 19 for Duane Eddy.

0: And so Dwayne Eddy falls down one space from last week's 19 to this week's 20 with Rebel Rouser. And it's a brand new entry at this week's...
1: Number 19!
0: For Perez Perez Parado.

0: And so Jody Sands falls down four spaces from last week's number 14 to this week's number 18 with Someday You'll Want Me to Want You. And it's down from last week's number 13 to this week's...
1: Number

0: And so it's a climb of one space from last week's 17 to this week's 16 for Marino Marini and his quartet with the second version on today's chart of Volare. And it's down from last week's number 8 to this week's...
1: No!

0: And so the Kalen twins fall down 7 spaces from last week's number 8 to this week's 15 with When, as we continue the chart countdown for October 1958. It's a climb of 4 spaces from last week's 18 to this week's
1: number 14
0: for the Olympics.

0: And so the Olympics climbed four spaces from last week's 18 to this week's 14 with Western movies. And it's a brand new entry at this week's
1: number 13
0: for Lord Rockingham's 11.

0: And so it's a brand new entry at this week's number 13 for Lord Rockingham's 11 and Hoots Mon. And it's down one space from last week's 11 to this week's
1: number 12
0: for Ricky Nelson.

0: And so Ricky Nelson falls down one space from last week's 11 to this week's 12 with Poor Little Fool. And it's down two spaces from last week's number 9 to this week's
1: number 11
0: for Bernard Breslau. Damn.

0: Bernard Breslau falls down two spaces from last week's number 9 to this week's number 11 with Mad Passionate Love as we step inside the top 10 of October 1958. It's a climb of five spaces from last week's number 15 to this week's
1: number

0: So it's a climb of five spaces from last week's number 15 to this week's number 10 for Malcolm Vaughan and More Than Ever. And it's down six spaces from last week's number 3 to this week's
1: number 9
0: for Dean Martin with the third version on today's chart of Volare.

0: And so it's a fall of six spaces from last week's number three to this week's number nine for Dean Martin with the third version of Volare on today's chart. And at this week's
1: number eight,
0: it's a non-mover for Johnny Mathis.

0: And so it's a non-mover for Johnny Mathis at this week's number 8 with A Certain Smile, and it's down 2 spaces from last week's number 5 to this week's
1: number 7
0: for the Ponytails.

0: And so Tommy Edwards climbed six spaces from last week's 12 to this week's number six with It's All in the Game. And it's a climb of one space from last week's number six to this week's
1: number five
0: for the Everly Brothers.

0: Bass from last week's number 6 to this week's number 5 with Bird Dog. And it's a fall of 2 spaces from last week's number 2 to this week's
1: number 4
0: for Elvis Presley.

0: And so it's down two spaces from last week's number two to this week's number four for Elvis Presley and King Creole as we step inside the top three of October 1958. And it's a climb of seven spaces from last week's number 10 to this week's
1: number three
0: for Marino Marini and his quartet.

0: And so it's a climb of seven spaces from last week's number 10 to this week's number 3 for Marino Marini and his quartet and Come Prima. And it's up two spaces from last week's number 4 to this week's
1: number 2
0: for Cliff Richard and the Drifters.

And so it's up two spaces from last week's number four to this week's number two for Cliff Richard and the Drifters and Move It. We're moments away from finding out what was number one in October 1958. Before we do, let's recap on the top 10. So it's a climb of five spaces from last week's 15 to this week's number 10 for Malcolm Vaughan and More Than Ever. Down from last week's number three to this week's number nine for Dean Martin and Valare. A non-mover at this week's number eight for Johnny Mathis and A Certain Smile. And it's down from last week's number five to this week's number seven for The Ponytails and Born Too Late. A climb of six spaces from last week's number 12 to this week's number six and Tommy Edwards and It's All in the Game. Up one space from last week's number six to this week's number five for the Everly Brothers and Bird Dog. Down from last week's number two to this week's number four for Elvis Presley and King Creole inside the top three. Up from last week's number 10 to this week's number three for Marino Marini and his quartet and Come Prima. And up from last week's number four to this week's number two for Cliff Richard and the Drifters and Move It, the track that was number one, October 1958. Britain's number one. It's Connie Francis, Stupid Cupid. I'll see you next time.

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4: From Feature Story News in London, I'm Stuart Smith. A junior sailor in Britain's Royal Navy who specialised in warfare intelligence has appeared in court for allegedly preparing to pass sensitive information to Russia. Houthi rebels in Yemen have confirmed targeting Saudi Arabia's capital, Riyadh, with a ballistic missile. And the woman who Tennessee authorities twice failed to execute is now up and walking in hospital, according to her legal team.
5: The Steve Bishop Show is ready to depart. 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
6: This is a story about an ordinary teddy bear. When he was made, they found something wrong with him and threw him away like a piece of rubbish into an old dark storeroom. Then, from outer space, a spotty man brought him to life with his cosmic dust. He took him to a magic cloud where Mother Nature gave him special powers. That bear became Super Ted.
7: I do the same thing with radio presenters, you know. Super Ted. You can blame my wife for that one.

Yeah, not bad. Well, look, I've had 7 days since my last effort, and so this is what I have for you to come. Meatloaf, Barbara Dixon, Mark Bolan, Phil Oakey, Sting, Don McLean, Lindsay Buckingham, there in the birthday file. A mid-70s record of its time that just made, or just missed, rather, our top 40. Some may say, fortunately, by a German chap who was huge back there then. That's the Steve Bishop oldie. The 90s choice comes from the remnants of 80s group Pale Fountains, stalled at twos 1966 and 1975. And from Alan Riddell in Ramsgate, he said, Steve, I heard you play Jeremy Pacemakers in the birthday file last week. Any chance you could please play Girl on a Swing from 1966? It didn't chart in the UK, but was a hit in the USA. Alan, fortunately for you, I hadn't put away the Greatest Hits CD from last week, so why the heck not?

If you bought Queen's Radio Gaga back in 1984, as many people did, then you'd have found that on the B-side. It was a song that had been recorded a couple of years earlier during the Hot Space sessions, but it would have stood out like a sore thumb on that album, and they didn't put it on the works either. It just remained a B-side, which is a bit of a shame, because I think that's one of their cracking tracks. Queen and I Go Crazy, Jerry and the Pacemakers before that, and the Moody Blues and Nana Cherry starting it all off, and Gene Pitney is the first of our stalled at two tracks.

1 with January, and before that, July 1966, Gene Pitney at number 2, not getting any high with Nobody Needs Your Love. Kinks number 1 then, Sunny Afternoon. That makes up stalled at 2 for this week. And to the birthday file, with a bit of Status Quo.

And that was one of his less dramatic recordings, Remembering Meatloaf, born Marvin Lee Adday in Dallas, 27th of September 1947, died in 2020. He enjoyed worldwide success and record sales in excess of 100 million thanks to his Bat Out of Hell releases, which still sell loads today. He won a Grammy for Best Rock Solo Performance with I'd Do Anything for Love, But I Won't Do That, and he appeared in many films and TV shows as well. You took the words right out of my mouth there. And he got to number 33 here in June 1978. Happy birthday to Barbara Dixon, who was born in Dunfermline, 27th of September 1947. The very popular entertainer has four top 20 hits, including a number one duet with Elaine Page. She has 28 studio albums to her name and was awarded an OBE for services to music in 2002. She's also acted on stage and on TV as well. She's playing a few Scottish tour dates at the end of October. And her version of Mike Batt's Run Like the Wind, which he produced for her, was a non-charting single from her 1982 All For A Song LP.

Great track. Alvin Stardust, or was it a slightly aged Shane Fenton? Either way, he was born Bernard Jury in Muswell Hill in North London on the 27th of September 1942. He died 12 years ago. His stage and screen career spanned over half a century. He took over the persona and vocals of 1970s leather-clad creation Alvin Stardust when original performer Pete Shelley had no interest in performing live, just as the first single, My Cuckoo, started rising up the charts. Over a decade earlier, he was Shane Fenton, fronting early 60s Mansfield rock and roll group The Fentons. Good Love Can Never Die got to number 11 in February 1975. Also remembering Linda Lewis, born Linda Ann Fredericks in West Ham in East London on the 27th of September 1950. She died 3 years ago. A backing vocalist for the likes of David Bowie, Cat Stevens, Steve Harley and Rod Stewart. She had a 5-octave vocal range and appeared live at the first Glastonbury concert in 1970. She had a handful of 70s top 40 hits, including this one, a cover of Van McCoy's Baby I'm Yours, and number 33, April into May in 1976.

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0: 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Amor, amor, amor. Amor.
1: I thought it was Brooke Benton, but no, it isn't. That was Benjamin Earl Nelson. Went by the name of Ben E. King, born 28th of September 1938 in North Carolina. Died back in 2015, a soulful R&B singer. He was one of the principal lead singers of vocal group The Drifters before going solo and co-writing his worldwide hit Stand By Me. One of his lesser played tracks there, and more. We got to number 38 here, September into October 1961. Also remembering Jim Diamond, a fella no longer with us, unfortunately. Born 28th of September 1951 in Glasgow, and he died 11 years ago. Lead singer with early 80s synth pop band PhD, who went on to have further success as a solo singer, topping the UK charts in 1984 with I Should Have Known Better. He also recorded the theme to the TV show Boone. No talking over the intro of this. This is too good. I Won't Let You Down, number three for 3 weeks in May 1982.

East London girl, Helen Shapiro, born Bethnal Green, 28th of September 1946. Happy 80th birthday to the pop and jazz singer of the early 60s with a distinctive contralto voice and two number one hits among her 11 chart entries, making her one of Britain's most successful singers of that era. Little Miss Lonely got to number 8 July into August in 1962. 29th of September, Jerry Lee Lewis was born in Louisiana, 1935. He died 4 years ago. The pioneer of rock and roll and rockabilly lived a tempestuous and controversial life. A flamboyant pianist in his day with many gold records and Grammys to his name, made his first recordings at Sun Records in Memphis in 1956. His cover of Ray Charles' What Did I Say? Number 10 for 2 weeks, May into June 1961.

down from Jerry Lee to Johnny Mathis with a birthday to the 30th of September 1935 in Gilmer, Texas. Makes him 91. Wow. Started his career as a singer of standards back in the 50s and became popular as an album artist. Described as a romantic singer, his discography includes Brazilian, soul, show tunes, rhythm and blues, and as you're about to hear, disco. He received a Grammy Lifetime Achievement Award in 2003, and this comes from his The Best Days of My Life LP. It's the remixed single version of Gone, Gone, Gone. Got to number 15 here in September 1979.

0: From Feature Story News in Washington, I'm Kate Fisher. US federal prosecutors have unsealed new charges against former Venezuelan President Nicolas Maduro and his wife, accusing them of conspiracy to commit torture. The USS Lincoln aircraft carrier is home after nearly a year at sea supporting the war against Iran. And the Trump administration has suspended 8 technology firms from the program employers use to sponsor foreign workers for permanent residency in the US.
1: Permission to turn your amplifier up to 11.
2: Granted. And to heck with the consequences.

55 years on, that just still sounds so good, doesn't it? Thank you, Mark Bolan, who was born Mark Field in Stoke Newington, North London, 30th of September 1947. Singer, songwriter, guitarist, poet, lead singer with pioneers of the glam rock movement T-Rex, and star of his own British TV series as well. He was tragically killed in a car accident in southwest London in 1977. A fortnight short of his 30th birthday, he had 4 UK number ones and another 7 top 10 hits during his early 70s peak. Jeepster, well, that was number 2 for 5 interrupted weeks, and end of November 71, just into the new year of 1972. I think that was Benny Hill's fault. Blame him. Him and Slade as well. 2nd of October, Phil Oakey, born in Hinckley in Leicestershire, 1955. Singer, songwriter, producer, lead singer and co-founder of 80s and 90s synth pop band Human League, and responsible for the multi-million selling single Don't You Want Me. It was number one in both the US and UK, where it's the 28th biggest selling single of all time. I was never going to play that. Far too obvious. Every station in the world plays that. Instead, I've gone for this one, Human, and number 8 in the UK charts in September 1986.

Always one of my favourite Police tracks, that. Shouldn't they fade it out there? Happy birthday, Sting, you CBEU. He was born Gordon Sumner in Moors End, Tyne and Wear, 2nd of October 1951. An actor and musician, he was principal songwriter, lead singer and bassist for the new wave rock band The Police before launching his solo career in the mid-80s. He has 17 Grammys, a Golden Globe, an Emmy and 3 Brits, record sales of over 100 million. He's done all right, hasn't he, really? The Bed's Too Big Without You, a non-charting single from the Regatta de Blanc LP of 1979, and I think they released it as part of a six-pack EP the following year, and it finally got into the charts that way. Also with the birth dates of the 2nd of October, David Somerville, born in Ontario, Canada, 1933. He died in 2015. Co-founder and lead singer of Canadian vocal quartet The Diamonds. American chart regulars in the second half of the 50s, interpreting and introducing rhythm and blues vocal group music to a wider pop music audience. Only one of their songs troubled our charts. Little Darling, 17 weeks on the charts here, number 3 in July 1957. And then some 4 weeks later, climbed back up to number 3 again in August 1957.

rarity there from Don McLean, born New York, 2nd of October 1945. World-renowned singer-songwriter and guitarist, will be remembered forever for his epic American Pie. Surprisingly, one of only five UK chart singles he's had here in the UK. Two of them were number ones. There was a cover of Roy Orbison's Crying and his tribute to the artist Vincent van Gogh. That was Fool's Paradise, a minor American and Canadian hit in 1974 from his Plain Favourites LP. 3rd of October, happy birthday to Chubby Checker, born Ernest Evans in South Carolina, 1941, makes him 85 not out. A rock and roll singer of the early 60s who popularised many dance styles, including the twist. Here he is with Dee Dee Sharp. They took Slow Twisting to number 23 in the UK charts, April into May 1962.

She's known as P.P. Arnold, but she was actually born Patricia Ann Cole in Los Angeles, 3rd of October 1946. It's our second 80th birthday after Helen Shapiro. She was a soul singer who backed Ike and Tina Turner in the 60s. She moved to London and, encouraged by Mick Jagger, recorded as a solo artist and had four UK hits during the latter part of that decade. Cat Stevens' song's first cut is the deepest, got to number 18 for her in June 1967. She shares a birthday with Lindsey Buckingham, who was born in California, 3rd of October 1949. Guitarist, vocalist and songwriter, he's released solo albums and also teamed up with then-partner Stevie Nicks, and they both went on to join a rejuvenated post-Peter Green Fleetwood Mac in the 70s. He was dismissed, though, from the group some 8 years later. This is Trouble, a number 31 single here in January 1982. It had been number one in Australia and top 10 in America and Canada the following year. And I love the intro on this.

Talk about only get to number 31 here. Such a great record. I mean, really. Other musical birth dates this week include Poco and Eagle, Timothy B. Schmidt, Otis Williams of The Temptations, Julie Andrews, she's 91 and still going, same age as Johnny Mathis, Mike Rutherford, Mariska Veras of Shocking Blue, Bachman Turner Overdrive's Randy Bachman, Stevie Ray Vaughan, Donny Hathaway, Frankie Lehman, and Eddie Cochran, who was born in Minnesota in 1938 on the 3rd of October, and he died back in 1960. A keen musician, he played piano, bass and drums, he experimented with multi-track recording, distortion techniques and overdubbing. His image as a sharply dressed, handsome young fella with a rebellious attitude captured the stance of the 50s rocker, and in his premature death achieved iconic status. Something else got to number 22 in October 59. Steve Bishop holding on its way next.

Wow. That, ladies and gentlemen, I give you Freddie Breck. I kid you not, that's his real name, Freddie Breck. I wonder if there's some kind of permanent orange glow to him. He was a German singer, very popular in his homeland, with a very rare English sung version of Eine Frau ist so schön, wenn sie liebt. Sing. That's what 3 years of Latin at Erith School does for you. Based on Delibes' Coppelia Waltz, that was. Barry Mason wrote that. He was the songwriter behind Love Grows, Where My Rosemary Goes, Here It Comes Again, and Delilah. Decca Records put that out. Well, they would. And must have been amazed it climbed to number 44, April into May 1974. I can't remember hearing that anywhere. I wonder why that is. Maybe Charlie Chester used to play it Sunday afternoons from high atop his soapbox. Who knows? Who cares? Steve Bishop-Oldie, Freddie Breck, and So In Love With You.

Fancy finishing a song. Especially when he could have finished it. Been a lot more effective, wouldn't it? I don't play a lot of Cliff, but he did have a lot of hits, and lots of people contact me and say, play Cliff. So I do. So there. I don't think I've ever been asked to play this before from the 1990s. Good excuse as any to play it. So here it is.

a load of shack. That really is a shack. Brothers Mick and John Head, they formed Shack in Liverpool in 1987 from the dying embers of 1980s cult band The Pale Fountains. The group had various lineup changes and challenges, including the loss of early recordings in a studio fire. Despite that, they released critically acclaimed albums on and off. Comedy was on HMS Fable, another track that struggled for airplay on daytime radio anyway. So a two-week appearance with a high of 44 in June 1999 is pretty respectable. Pale Fountains briefly reunited in the 2000s, and Mick is now involved with his Red Elastic Band. I gave it up for music and a Red Elastic Band. This week's Nice from the 90s, that was Shack and Comedy. Now, what on earth is this?

Rafael Acara and Congregation Softly Whispering I Love You. Old Record Club at hotmail.co.uk. If you want to get in touch, send us an email. Thanks very much for your company. Do it all again, same time next week. I'm going to finish with this wonderful record from Bucks Fizz. Ta-da now.

Feature story news in Washington. I'm Kate Fisher. U.S. federal prosecutors have unsealed new charges against former Venezuelan President Nicolas Maduro and his wife, accusing them of conspiracy to commit torture. The USS Lincoln aircraft carrier is home after nearly a year at sea supporting the war against Iran. And the Trump administration has suspended 8 technology firms from the program employers use to sponsor foreign workers for permanent residency in the U.S.

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You may recognize me from some big budget movies. Never before has a late night DJ played love songs with such dedication and passion. Here he is, live from downtown Birmingham, UK. His name is DJ Lazy Bee.

Is it May or is it hot in here tonight? Live from the coast of Spain. I'm LB on this Sunday night. It's the final one of the week. Thanks for tuning in, by the way. The love songs are lined up tonight just for you.

And we played The Riddle, Sweet Lullaby, Coward of the County. That was Colours of the Wind. Okay, be nice to hear from you tonight, especially if it's your first time. Hello, welcome along. The love songs are lined up. If I'm a little bit raw around the edges, I got the outside broadcast unit live from Menorca tonight. Thank you for being there.

0: So I wanted to check in with you. It's been a whirlwind few days from Salou to Menorca and then home again for the weekend to present at the Chill Out Zone. Okay, if you want to be in touch, contact details on the way. But I've got the biggest love songs in the world lined up for you, like this.
1: I never take anything for granted. Only a fool maybe takes things for granted. 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And that's one thing that you'll never in your life ever have to worry about me. If I'll ever change towards you, because baby, I love you. Girl, I love you. Just the way you are.

So it was Darren Hayes from Savage Garden, I Miss You. Chill Out Zone with Albie, live on location. Only one day this week though. Did you notice I was even gone or not?

0: Feature story news in Washington. I'm Kate Fisher. U.S. federal prosecutors have unsealed new charges against former Venezuelan President Nicolas Maduro and his wife, accusing them of conspiracy to commit torture. The USS Lincoln aircraft carrier is home after nearly a year at sea supporting the war against Iran. And the Trump administration has suspended 8 technology firms from the program employers use to sponsor foreign workers for permanent residency in the U.S.
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I've got a special message to do to a guy called Neil. I'm going to do that in a bit because he's a good lad and he's really committed to the show. Anyway, welcome along to the second and final hour, Thursday Night Chill Out Zone. That was the first time ever I saw your face. Tune's on the way. Something from Jack and Jill. I know it sounds weird. It's a real tune. Percy Sledge as well. Commodores as well. And your favourite love songs. You can interact at lazybee.uk. It'd be lovely to hear from you tonight.

Hey, Percy. Percy Sledge. When a man loves a woman. I'm LB in Menorca doing the show. How about that for good technology? Thursday night. Good evening to Neil. Neil Jolly. What a jolly fellow. What a nice guy all round. I must ask him what tune he wants to hear. But I just wanted to say hello and acknowledge you, my friend. I hope you've had a cracking day. Let's get Friday out the way tomorrow. Then the weekend is here.

You may recognize me from some big budget movies. Never before has a late night DJ played love songs with such dedication and passion. Here he is, live from downtown Birmingham, UK. His name is DJ Lazy Bee.

I want to say hello to Terry. That's a female Terry with an I, who have asked for a tune. First time listener as well. So welcome to the show. Thank you for being there. I know it's all very confusing. I'm a very weird guy. But I hope you like this tune. You requested it. It's called You Bring the Sun Out. Now, a lot of you won't have heard this before. Name the artist. Let me know who you think it is, all right?

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Did you know we do a show on a Sunday, the Chill Out Zone Sunday night show? It's 3 hours from 10. If you, because maybe you just listen in the week and you didn't know any different, try and put your head around the door, have a listen, see if you can get me on a Sunday. If not, find out why I'm not on. Okay, tell them that I sent you. Okay, before the end of the show, PM Dawn, Michael Jackson, and then MJ with Paul McCartney. We'll see what else we can squeeze in before the end of the show, okay?

Okay, then. Chill out, Zone. I'm LB. By the way, it sounded a bit weird tonight. Don't worry, because, I don't know, I just had to change the microphone. I think I broke it in my case, and I fixed it. So I just wanted to say, if it was a little bit rough around the edges tonight, please accept my apologies. Don't worry. Back into the studio at the weekend. Still nice to be out and about, though.

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1: I don't understand. You stood me up. I mean, you got me out here in front of my family and everybody waiting on you. What happened? What's up with you? Brought you this $50,000 ring, house, cars, 25 G's on this ring right here, so we can tie the knot, and this is what I get. All this dough, all this love, you never showed.

0: Feature story news in Washington. I'm Kate Fisher. U.S. federal prosecutors have unsealed new charges against former Venezuelan President Nicolas Maduro and his wife, accusing them of conspiracy to commit torture. The USS Lincoln aircraft carrier is home after nearly a year at sea supporting the war against Iran. And the Trump administration has suspended 8 technology firms from the program employers use to sponsor foreign workers for permanent residency in the U.S.
1: Hi, and welcome to Showtime with me, Bob A. Baker. I've got a Gone Country show for you this time, lots of great up-tempo country music. Eighteen tracks for you to sing along to and maybe do a bit of line dancing. Let's saddle up and make a start. Here's Diamond Rio and Mirror Mirror.

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Here's Paul Overstreet and Daddy's Come Round.

rocking your smart speaker with the very best of up-tempo country music with me, Bob A. Baker. Here's Wade Haynes, and on a good night.

Let's head on down under to Australia and Slim Dusty. And he's under the spell of Highway 1. Tell us about it, Slim.

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Here's Lee, and he's saying country's really big these days.

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And he's saying, Reaganheads, Rebels and Rogues.

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Or on the Facebook, just have a look for the page Showtime with me, Bob A. Baker, and drop me a line. It'd be great to hear from you. I'd like to ask you to take care. And until the next time, it's bye-bye for now.

feature story news in Washington, I'm Kate Fisher. U.S. federal prosecutors have unsealed new charges against former Venezuelan President Nicolas Maduro and his wife, accusing them of conspiracy to commit torture. The USS Lincoln aircraft carrier is home after nearly a year at sea supporting the war against Iran. And the Trump administration has suspended 8 technology firms from the program employers use to sponsor foreign workers for permanent residency in the U.S.

On Mal's packed show today, the record of the week, guess the track, the question time quiz, today's jukebox mystery song, fascinating facts, the 3 o'clock thrill, the best disco in town, and an hourly request. It's all

0: Hips Don't Lie. Good afternoon, everyone. How are we doing today?
1: Shakira.
0: Debbie says, I'm here, Mal, Steve, Lawrence, Liz, Joni. Debbie.
1: Don't really know what I'm doing.
0: Peter. Brian James is out there too. Good afternoon, Brian. All the way from Canada. Toronto. That's JC. In Canada, gone, but America now. Steve Chelmsford in Chelmsford, USA. Rob Giles is in Arkansas with Donnie and Leoli. And over to the Sunshine State. Florida with Ricky, with Lynn and Tony.
1: Oh, baby, when you talk like that.
0: How you doing, guys? Marcus says, I'm here as well, Mal. I'm in Manchester. Lisa, I'm in Leeds. And Rochelle, well, I'm over in a place I'm not going to tell you, Mal. Why is that, Rochelle? I don't want to be on the map. Sounds good to me, then, everybody there taking part. And to you at home, of course.
2: She's so sexy, AMF fantasy.
0: If you want to get in touch, like,